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0: Well, hello, my friends, if you're just joining us. 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
0: $3,600 is the juicy jackpot you could be winning. 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And you could be playing for $3,600 in minutes. And thank you, my friends, for your patience as we battled some technical difficulties. But we are back! Like mosquitoes every year in the summer. It's Bush!

0: right, due to a couple technical difficulties, we're doing your Sonic $40,000 mystery word a little later than usual, but let's hit it. We have a very fun contestant on the line.
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0: So I love this. We have a comedian named Kate on the line ready to play. You're literally headlining a show at the comic strip tonight?
3: I'm headed to the comic strip right now. Yeah.
0: I love that you are literally performing. You're not going to be late for your own show because you're playing this, are you?
3: No, I won't. I'm good.
0: That's amazing. What is your full name? Let's give a shout out to your...
3: It's Kate Dennehy.
0: Kate Dennehy. That's amazing. And have you been a local stand-up comic in the Edmonton area for quite a few years?
3: A couple of years now. Yeah, I was in Calgary before, but yeah.
0: That's cool. Are you going to
3: I've never been on the radio.
0: Oh, no way. Are you ever going to write this into your routine now at the comic strip?
3: Oh, you bet I am now.
0: Oh, no. Now there's pressure on me. I'm like, oh, my gosh, I can't say insane things. All right. Well, Kate, you have a fantastic $3,600 on the line. That's a big payday. What would you spend that on if you win?
3: A vacation to Mexico.
0: A vacation to Mexico? Would you do stand-up comedy down there?
3: Yeah, I try my best.
0: That's a break from the stand-up, right?
3: Oh, I need a break, yeah.
0: All right. Well, here's how this works. This is for Loop City, and we're going to play you our Sonic $40,000 mystery word phrase. If you correctly identify...

0: Firearm Mystery Word. You win that $3,600. Are you ready?
1: Yes.
0: Here we go.
2: Hey, it's Cam Whitcomb. One of the hardest parts about touring is missing my...
0: What is your guess?
1: My bed.
0: Bed? You think Cameron Whitcomb misses his bed?
1: Yeah.
0: Is that what you miss when you tour with stand-up comedy?
1: That's what I miss when I go on tour.
0: Just like the hotel beds, they probably suck, right?
1: They're stale. They're stale.
0: Well, let's find out. Kate, the stand-up comic, literally performing her own show at 7 o'clock tonight. I love this so much. This is my favorite. Woo! For $3,600 is Sonic's $40,000 mystery word. Bad!
1: Oh.
0: No, I'm sorry, it's not.
1: Dang.
0: But you know what? I hope you have the best stand-up comedy show tonight, and please don't write this in a horrendous way into your act,
1: no.
0: Okay?
1: It's all good. Thank you. That made my night.
0: You made our night.
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Man. Song is so fun to sing. Soundgarden on Sonic 102.9. I am Lauren Hunter. And if you're a diehard Sonic fan, first of all, thank you for being awesome. Second, you may have heard we had a small system-wide technological glitch that took us off air at 6 o'clock for a short while. Obviously, we're back on air now because we had our best guys working on it. But I do love hearing your theories and texts of panic when we go off the air. What you think is happening. Because I will say, this is true. There was a time many months ago where a magpie flew into a power line and took Sonic off air for an extended time. It literally, like, overloaded the electronics. And I'm like, man, it's the most Edmonton thing to ever happen, right? A magpie taking off your local radio station. Well, someone texted in, Lauren, was it a Canada goose this time? No, it was not. No more bird snafus. I will say, someone else thought it was me that took the station off air. Personally, I blame Bill Gates and Microsoft. But someone said, Lauren, did you go to the bathroom and forget to leave the station on air again? No! How dare you say that? I said in my head, and then I realized, I did do that one time legitimately at the beginning of my radio station career. I left a radio station off air going to the bathroom. So I guess that has happened. Not many years, because you only make that mistake one time because you don't want to literally flush your career prospects away. It's our kills.

0: 1029. I'm Lauren Hunter, and what's the weirdest thing to happen at your work? Jeff, we were just talking about many months ago how Sonic once went off the air because a magpie flew into a power line and overloaded all of the electronics and took us off air, which I was like, that's such an Edmontonian thing to happen. But you said, Jeff, you had another Canadian snafu like this. What's the story?
1: I worked with one of the Canadian telecom companies, and we had a major outage in northern BC for quite a while. Couldn't figure out the concern, and then found out that a beaver had chewed through the fiber optic line.
0: I don't mean to laugh, but like, wow.
1: The most Canadian issue I could think of.
0: Wow. Did the beaver make it?
1: The beaver was absolutely fine. There's no power running through fiber optic cables, so it was completely okay.
0: Yay! That makes me so happy!
2: Sonic. Oh, Father, tell me.

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1: Sonic 1029 presents Foo Fighters with Queens of the Stone Age, September 17th at Commonwealth Stadium. And an evening with Rain Maida and Chantal Kreviazuk, September 20th at River Cree Resort and Casino. 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
0: It's the Lauren Hunter Show on Sonic 1029. 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

they're set to receive an MTV VMA Video Vanguard Award later this month. And if you're like, Lauren, what the heck do all those words mean together? Well, let me explain. It is a big deal. Sonic 1029. I'm Lauren Hunter. At the VMA's awards show, hosted by Snoop Dogg on September 27th, Nirvana will be honored for their iconic place in rock history with a Video Vanguard Award. So it's a big deal for a band to get this. I will say, though, I am very excited for Snoop Dogg to host the awards because he's honestly hilarious. Even his business ideas are funny. Snoop Dogg has Scoop Dog, the ice cream parlor. He also has Snoop Doggy Dogs, pet apparel and accessories. Honestly, the man's going to be a comedic genius at the award show. In his arms, in the television light.

huge news headline of the day is that your town is getting a Costco. Yes, awesome news for the Edmonton area, as a Costco is in the works now for Stony Plain Business Park, just west of Edmonton, next to Spruce Grove, which is super cool. Sonic 102.9. I'm Lauren Hunter, and we're big Costco fans here at Sonic. So much so, we actually wrote an ode, a love letter to Costco. We did it to the tune of Blink-182's The Rock Show. Enjoy our parody

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She's so cool, gonna buy her all the potatoes. Everything's better when it comes in flats. 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I fell in love with a girl at a Costco.

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0: 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I'm Lauren Hunter, and $3,800 is now up for grabs in your Sonic $40,000 mystery word jackpot. You can play at 6, 8, 10, noon, 2, 4, and 6 every weekday. And I love at 6 o'clock tonight, we had someone hilarious, literally playing mystery word with us. We have a comedian named Kate on the line ready to play. You're literally headlining a show at the comic strip tonight?
1: I'm headed to the comic strip right now. Yeah.
0: I love that you are literally performing. You're not going to be late for your own show because you're playing
1: are you? No, I won't. I'm good.
0: But you know what? I hope you have the best stand-up comedy show tonight. And please don't write this in a horrendous way into your act, okay?

0: Today, Lauren.
1: Today, we learned the very expensive mistakes your kids have made. Welcome to Credit Card Confessions. We've been talking about, there's allegedly a 9-year-old boy on YouTube who spent $118,000 off his dad's company credit card buying YouTube ads to promote his Minecraft channel. Is that not insane?
2: That is wild.
1: So, what is the most expensive mistake your own child has made? Your lovely offspring.
2: Yes, my oldest, when he got his Nintendo Switch, loved playing the Switch bowling game. One time he was in the basement and he came upstairs and asked us why the TV wasn't working and there was some different colors on the screen. Went downstairs and realized something hit the screen, and he admitted to having gone a little bit too aggressive on trying to get that spare and put a remote right into the screen. So fortunately, the TV was a little long in the teeth, so we ended up having to buy a new one anyways. But still, it was a very early learning experience for my oldest. My son is actually in the car. Do you want to say hi, Miles?
3: Hello!
1: Hi, Miles. Do you feel guilty for breaking your parents' TV with the Nintendo Switch?
3: Yeah.
1: Do you not feel that guilty, though, because you got a cooler, newer TV?
3: Yes.

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0: bacon.
1: My name's Garner. Welcome to the show. Do you know what? We're going to make our own sunshine together right now. I got here this morning and I was just scrolling through the text machine, just reading some of the texts that came in overnight. Somebody messaged and all they said, Superstore is out of cottage cheese today. And I've heard that. I've heard that there's a cottage cheese shortage right now. Why is that true? And if so, why? What's going on? Also, have you tried to buy Black Forest ham lately? Like the deli meat? Where did all the Black Forest ham go? Huh? Can somebody explain? Remember the good old days when it was a Tickle Me Elmo or a Cabbage Patch Kid that were sold out every... Now it's cottage cheese and ham? I don't understand anything anymore. 10029.
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2: Matt, for $1,000, there's no time to Google. What month does Black Friday take place in?
3: December.
2: If someone tells you the date is 9/15, what month and day is it?
3: September 15th.
2: Do you have the time to listen to me whine? Is a line from a song by what Sonic band?
3: Oh, pass.
2: If you're watching TMNT, what are you watching?
3: Teenage Mutant Ninja Turtles.
2: What is 13 times 3?
3: 39.
2: Kenworth, Peterbilt, Mack are all types of what?
3: Semi-trucks.
2: What streaming service is Ted Lasso on?
3: Netflix?
2: True or false, Apple just unveiled an iPhone that you can fold in half.
3: True.
2: On the YouTube series Hot Ones, what do the guests eat?
3: Chicken wings.
2: Do you have the time to listen to me whine is a line from a song by what band?
3: Oh, my God. Oh, dang.
2: Oh.
3: That's okay.
4: Yeah, I think Garner jinxed you.
2: No.
4: I think that's okay. What happened.
2: Oh, I got to stop doing that. I hope unnecessary pressure on you.
3: No, you're good, Garner.
2: Okay.
4: Well, let's mark your work, Matt, see where it all went wrong.
2: It went wrong right out of the gate, actually.
3: Yep,
4: what
3: first
4: month
3: one.
4: Does Black Friday take place in? You said December. No, it's November. American Thanksgiving is when that goes down. If someone tells you the date is 9/15, what month and day is it? You said September 15th. That's today. And that's the right answer. Do you have the time to listen to me whine is a line from a song by what Sonic band? Passed on this.

0: Has it come to you yet?
1: It's there, but I can't even think
2: Do
1: of it.
2: Do you have the time to listen to me whine?
0: That's a Green Day song.
1: Of course it is.
0: Yeah.
2: Basket Case.
0: Mm-hmm. If you're watching TMNT, what are you watching? You knew it was Teenage Mutant Ninja Turtles. What is 13 times 3? This is the math question I flubbed in dress rehearsal, but you didn't. You knew it's 39. Kenworth, Peterbilt, and Mack are all types of what? You knew they're trucks. What streaming service is Ted Lasso on? You went with Netflix? Nah.
1: Prime.
2: No.
0: No.
2: Try again. Oh. Keep going.
1: Oh, gosh. What's the next one?
2: You could go Disney. You could go Apple. You could go
0: Crave.
1: It's Apple. Crave?
0: Yeah,
1: I don't know.
0: It's Apple. That's the one. Ted Lasso's on Apple. Then True or False, Apple just unveiled an iPhone that you can fold in half. Yeah, that's true. The iPhone Duo. And then on the YouTube series Hot Ones, what did the guests eat? You said chicken wings. Yeah, hot chicken wings. That's the right answer. For a final score, Matt, of 6 out of 9.
2: Yeah.
1: I'll take it, guys.
2: Yeah. Mm-hmm. Well, Matt, you are a ray of sunshine, pal, and I hope you try again sometime.
1: Thanks so much, guys. Have a good day.
2: You bet.
0: You
2: Bye.
0: Too. Bye.
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1: Garner Andrews Show, the show that stars you. I was talking a few minutes ago. I was scrolling through the text machine, just a bunch of stuff that came in overnight. And somebody said, Superstore sold out of cottage cheese. I'm like, what's going on with cottage cheese? How come there's a cottage cheese shortage? And then everybody started chiming in along the lines of, it's because of a social media trend where people are pushing high protein diets. Cottage cheese has a lot of protein in it. Jana says, my theory is that the cottage cheese is part of the protein craze. Everyone is buying it. Another person, someone else, they said the same thing. High protein diets everywhere. The cottage cheese industry was not prepared and can't keep up. Okay, well, good to know. Thank you. I still don't know what's happened to all the Black Forest deli ham, though. Maybe it's just at the grocery store I go to. You can't get it. 10029 if you're texting. If you're calling, it's 780-423-1029.
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0: It's set up right next to one of the Wetzel's Pretzels locations.
1: Oh, and you can smell them
0: on the ice the entire time. I just want a pretzel. I just want a malt pretzel and a lemonade.
1: Did you go get one after?
0: No, they were closed by the time we were done.
1: What?
0: We hung out from the room after.
1: Oh, okay. I was going to say, what time does the mall close?
0: Yeah.
1: How late did your game go? Aren't they like an hour?
0: Yeah, it was just like an hour, but the wafting smell of pretzels really distracted me from my game.
1: And I guess when you're allotted that primetime ice time and you're allotted that dressing room, you make the most of it. Mm-hmm. You don't just leave that dressing room and go home immediately.
0: No, you look around and think, it's only 8 o'clock. We can do so many activities.
1: So the Henday, how many games into the season is this?
0: That was our second game. We are 1-1.
1: Okay, that's not so bad.
0: Not horrible.
1: That's not so bad.
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1: In other news, Little House on the Prairie. That's right. We were talking about the reboot of Little House on the Prairie on the show yesterday morning. You remember? This is from the old series. Like, this is the theme song from back in the day.

0: toothpaste wasn't invented yet, I'll bet Charles's breath smells like hell. Little House on the Prairie. This needed words, I think. It would be way better with words. But I was talking on the show yesterday. Enough of that. I'll just let it finish. Everybody wants to hear the... So we were talking about that on the show yesterday. When I was away, I binged the reboot on Netflix of Little House on the Prairie. And wasn't too bad.
1: Well, you're the president of the fan club now.
0: No, not quite. But I do look forward to the second season. It was good because it was, you know, wholesome. It was easy to watch. I mean, there was just, you know, oh my God, is Laura really lost in the cornfield? Oh, how are we going to find her? How is she going to get out? Send up a drone? No, because this is the 1800s. And I think that's what I like most about it. Somebody said, Garner, watched the first episode of Little House on the Prairie last night. It was so good. This is in all caps. It was so good. Thank God that dog came back. Oh, spoiler.
1: Hey.
0: This person goes on to say...

0: Anyway, a cool Edmonton connection, one of the owners of Theater Garage, who have done, we've done lots of work with them for our Halloweeny roast and stuff. One of the owners of Theater Garage here in Edmonton had to measure a bunch of the actors, and then they asked her to make a costume, which she said usually when that happens, the costume just goes into stock or it's never used. But her costume happened to be in the very first episode of the show.
1: Oh.
0: Wow. Which costume was it? I'm going to have to go back for a rewatch because it has been a month since I watched Little House on the Prairie. I don't want to talk about it anymore. I don't want to be known as the guy who loves Little House on the Prairie. I never watched the original back in the 70s and 80s because I was way too cool for that. But I'm no longer cool and I don't care anymore. So I watched Little House on the Prairie. 10029 if you want to text the show.
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0: Hey, Sonic, play me something iconic.
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2: Earlier this morning, Taylor, I don't know if you were paying attention or not. Have you been struggling? Have you been hit by the great cottage cheese shortage that seems to be sweeping the nation?
3: Gross. No.
2: Oh.
3: That might be the grossest available food at the grocery store.
2: It's not a good solo food.
3: No.
2: I'll tell you that. It's got to be a part of something else. But somebody, when I got here this morning, I just started scrolling backwards through the text machine to see what was going on overnight. And there was a text in there. And all it said was, Superstore's out of cottage cheese again. And I had heard that there's a cottage cheese.

0: shortage. So I asked the question on the radio, like, what's going on? And everybody chimed in and said, it's because social media trends, people pushing high protein diets, and cottage cheese has a lot of protein in it, apparently.
1: Isn't that weird watery stuff on the top of cottage cheese? Oh. Isn't that whey? And isn't that what they make all of the protein powders out of, is whey?
0: Yeah, I guess you could get protein powder, right?
1: Yeah.
0: I don't know. It's been a long time since I was a dietitian. I mean, look at me. But, yeah, I don't know. Like, is there anything more disgusting? Like, if I bought a tub of cottage cheese, I would have to get... Maybe that's a million-dollar idea right there for people like me, is that I subscribe to your service and you come to my house and you stir up my dairy products. So I don't... You stir my yogurt, you stir my cottage cheese... my sour cream, so I don't have to look at the weird cottage cheese water in the top of it.
1: Yeah, and you come in like a hazmat suit so that when you peel the foil off the top and it sprays the water everywhere, you're covered.
0: Oh, that is so disgusting. I can eat cottage cheese, but like I said, it has to be, I don't know, like, does that go in a lasagna?
1: Can. Ricotta's better.
0: Okay. I could eat it in there if I had to. If I dump like a bag, like a bulk bag of black pepper into it, I could probably soldier through it.
1: Yeah.
0: But just to eat it straight up as a solo artist, I don't think so. No, I couldn't do that.
1: No, you could like put a spoon into your scrambled eggs or something. But the people who just like sprinkle just a spoon straight out of the tub from the fridge. No, thank you.
0: I can eat condiments. I'm a condiment abuser. Mm. We've talked about that before. Like if I, oh no, there's too much mayonnaise left on my spoon. What am I going to do? I'll just eat that. I'll eat straight mustard, straight ketchup, barbecue. So I'll do it all. But the cottage cheese or the sour cream, not a chance. Not one chance. But anyway, that's what's going on with cottage cheese. Today in cottage cheese on the Garner Andrews Show.
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1: What are you running?
2: Mila.
1: Mila.
2: Yeah.
1: Was that an expensive one?
2: Yeah, we've had it a long time, but it was in the expensive section of the bay when we bought it. It's a workhorse.
1: It's funny, every time we talk about vacuums, everybody wants to chime. Somebody said, great radio, vacuum boys. I don't know if they're being facetious. Oh, no, they're being positive, because then they went on to say, oh, we had to downgrade to the Shark. Tough economy.
2: Mila.
1: Mila is Land Rover, Shark is Toyota.
2: Ooh. Oh, okay.
1: My wife's mom, she's running a filter queen.
2: Oh, wow.
1: Paid thousands of dollars for that thing years ago. It just keeps on going. The problem is it weighs 1,000,000 pounds. She weighs about 98 pounds. It's hard for her to manage, yeah. But she just keeps on with that filter queen. Okay. Anyone else running a filter queen out there? No? I think I've said all I have to say about vacuums now. Somebody said, if vacuum radio sucks, is that a compliment or a criticism? It's probably both. No more vacuum chat. Vacuum chat has been canceled. 10029 if you want to text.

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2: Today in food shortage, cottage cheese apparently.
3: Yeah.
2: Nobody can. You should open up Marketplace. Is anyone selling cottage? Is anyone
3: right now?
2: Is anyone hoarding and what's it called? Gouging on Facebook Marketplace cottage cheese. Apparently, it's a shortage because everybody's eating high protein diets, and that's one of the best ways to get a lot of protein.

0: when they do, you're like, oh my God, you hear angels' trumpets. So we would report that on the radio. We're going to now start reporting cottage cheese sightings. Black Forest ham, for some reason, I can't find the deli version of Black Forest ham. Don't know what's going on there. Apparently, a lot of people were chiming in and saying they cut down all the Black Forest ham forests.
1: Oh.
0: It was Big Lumber that did, or Big Ham that did that.
1: You know what? No big loss there.
0: How dare you?
1: That black skin around the Black Forest ham, oh, that when you slice it, it gets stuck in the back of your throat when you're having your grilled cheese with ham in it.
0: Don't mind that at all. Oh, no. And then you kind of cough up a little hamstring.
1: Oh, you get to eat it twice.
0: Oh, okay. Sardines, apparently.
1: Yeah, I've heard that.
0: Someone's saying sardines are also in great demand. Can't find them anywhere. I do like me a sardine. Can't remember the last time I had that, though.
1: I think I've got a can in my lunchbox right now.
0: Like here?
1: Yeah. It's been in there for like a year. It's the backup food.
0: You're going to eat sardines in the office?
1: No, it's been in there for years. It's okay. Just in case I forget any other food. I've got some sardines. Okay, maybe I'll try to flip those.
0: Yeah, I do like sardines. Don't we have those in the vending machine?
1: Sardines?
0: I swear to God, for a while, we had little tuna things.
1: You've got the tuna packs for sure.
0: I think maybe there were sardines in there at one point too. I like them though, because then I feel like a little kitty cat after I eat them. Like, oh, my breath smells like kitty cat. We had an apple pie last night. Should we just keep going on tangents?
1: Why not? Yeah.
0: It was a very autumn thing to do. I don't know where this apple pie came from, but suddenly, that would have been on Sunday night. Sunday night, all of a sudden, I'm like, that smells good. What is that? And my beautiful bride had put an apple pie in the oven. That's my problem. Like, it's sitting out on the counter. There's still a little bit of it left, and I can't stop myself. Oh, somebody wants to chime in on cottage cheese.
1: Oh?
0: Okay. Because we were talking about... we were just talking about how when you open cottage cheese, sour cream, even some yogurts, the cottage cheese water at the top, oh my God, I can't even look at that. That just... there should be a business. You should be able to hire a service where you push a button, maybe it's under like a bank teller. When they're being robbed, there's a hidden button under the... they push that button. You push the cottage cheese button underneath your kitchen counter, and within seconds, there's somebody at your door in perhaps a hazmat suit like you suggested, and they come in and they stir your cottage cheese for you so you don't have to look at it.
1: I'd pay for that.
0: I would pay for that service. That seems like money well spent. Roll it.
2: Hey, Garner and Taylor. Just so you're aware, there's also dry cottage cheese in case the wet stuff makes you have the, like, ick. It's used in a lot of things like, you know, like Ukrainian food, nalesniki, these special crepes that are very savory. Cottage cheese doesn't have to be wet and gross, just so you're aware, but also should also still be eaten in moderation because cheese. So high protein can still have high. Have a great day. Bye.
0: Okay. Cottage cheese thoughts on the Garner Andrew Show.
1: There's a lot of them.
0: You know what else you can buy? Dry powdered versions of milk, and nobody enjoys that. I don't know. I don't think there's anything left to say about cottage cheese here, but 10029 if you want to text.

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1: This is the music that plays in my home as soon as I open my front door. It automatically comes on. It's very peaceful and relaxing. Somebody said, you're talking about it so much, I'm going to have to go buy some cottage cheese. I love it. And I can do straight out of the container from the fridge. Mmm, Candace. I would argue that's not mmm. It's the exact opposite of that. I have no problem with the mustard water. No problem with the ketchup water. But the cottage cheese water. Ooh, boy. Not for me, thank you. You know what? This is the same as me growing up. Somebody said, hey, Garner, you mentioned powdered milk. As a child, I would have to drink it sometimes when my parents were on hard times because it was cheaper. Definitely not my favorite. Huh. Yeah, we would, from time to time, you'd run out of milk and then you'd see your mom go to the cupboard and listen. I would just go without. I could not do it. That's disgusting. 10029 if you want to text.
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2: I wanted to talk about, so the price of a Spotify subscription just went up. The family, the app, no, or it was the Apple Music subscription that went up. One of, maybe they both went up. But now I'm just sort of in that phase of my life where I'm just getting rid of stuff. I can't take it anymore. It's like every time you open your email, it's like another notification, something's going up in price. I don't understand why they keep jacking the music streaming prices up. Because it's not like, you know, it's not like you're paying the artists anymore.
3: Right.
2: Right? So you just keep jacking up the price. So I'm getting rid of, first up, Audible. See you later.
3: Oh, wow.
2: Oh, yeah. Hey. I'm kicking Audible to the curb here. I'm going to go, actually, after the show today, I'm going to the library. And I'm going to, I have a library card somewhere, but I haven't seen it in like 10 or 15 years. Mm. I'm going to go get a library card because apparently you can get audiobooks from there.
3: Yeah, they're on CD, though.
2: No, no.
3: Oh, you're going to do.
2: I think you can.
3: Oh, yeah, through Libby or one of those apps.
2: Yeah, you get one of those apps.
3: Yeah.
2: Yeah, so I'm going to do that.
3: I've done that before. The thing I don't like is you have to still wait in line until someone returns the audiobook for you to take out the audiobook.
2: Oh, really?
3: I don't know how that works because it's just ones and zeros on the internet. Just sound, man.
2: Yeah. Apple Music, bye-bye. I'm going to keep Spotify. I don't use Apple Music, so I'm kicking that one to the curb. And it's like I have a family subscription to that, and I have a family subscription to Spotify.
3: Oh, you got everything.
2: I know. It's crazy.
3: You only need one of those.
2: I know. But one person in our household uses Apple Music, so the other three of us are on Spotify. So guess what? You're going to have to switch service providers or streaming services. There's so many things. I still got an alarm system I need to get rid of that I don't use.
3: Yeah,
2: I mean, I have another alarm system.
3: No, you have two going?
2: Yeah.
3: Oh.
2: But I can't get through to the one to get to cancel it, and you can't do it online.
3: Just change your credit card number.
2: Yeah, but then doesn't that reflect poorly on my credit rating?
3: What, you're $8 a month? You'll be fine.
2: My credit rating is spectacular. I don't want to sacrifice that. But also, if I cancel that credit card payment, though, doesn't it just cancel my credit card? How does this work?
3: Call Colin Bruce. He'll figure it out for you.
2: Yeah, Colin Bruce, he can sort me out on this. I'm sure he can. But anyway, but I feel like we're all at the point now where we've been pushed just a little bit too far.
3: Oh, yeah.
2: And then when you do go to try and cancel those things, and if you do get somebody on the phone, they will bend over backwards to keep you. But a year from now, you're going to have to do it again. Anyway, 10029. You can text the show at that number.
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1: Really, that's what Phyllis said?
2: I know.
1: I think she was pretty hammered, though.
3: She usually is.
1: Well, you know, I'm at work, too. Oh. Our mics were on?
3: No.
1: Sorry, Phyllis. I know you told me that in confidence. I shouldn't have been talking about that. Anyway, it's a couple minutes before 9 o'clock. My name's Garner. Taylor's here. That was Taylor talking about Phyllis like that.
2: You just...
1: Sorry. Yeah, we were talking a few minutes ago about... Like, I don't want to be a bummer, but it's like every time you turn around, somebody's jacking up the price on something. And they've already got your credit card information. And then you have to jump through a bunch of hoops to try and cancel that thing. I'm currently... in the process of getting rid of some subscriptions. I've enjoyed Audible, but I don't know that it's the best deal in the world because it's one of those things. I think I pay 15 or 16 bucks a month for it. And you get one free book a month. Mm-hmm. So quite often the books I want to listen to are like $9. So I don't want to use my subscription to buy a $9 book. So I always end up looking for something that costs more than my monthly subscription so I can feel like I'm getting my money's worth. And then I end up not listening to that book because I don't like it.
3: Oh.
1: I should have just gone with the $9 book that I know I would have loved. So anyway, Audible, you're out of here. Apple Music, bye-bye. I think I'll just stick with Spotify. A lot of people are saying, you know, you get Amazon Music when you have an Amazon Prime. I know, but I find that the stuff I want to listen to isn't all on Amazon, is it?
3: Yeah, I find, like, I've tried it a couple times and just, like, playing normal music that I listen to all the time. And it's like, oh, no, sorry, we don't have that.
1: Huh.
3: Like, what?
1: I'm going to get a library card today, though. And I don't know.

0: If I'll be the kind of guy that goes there and takes books out of the library, like, you know, like the ones that are made out of leather and paper and cardboard. Mm-hmm. But I want to, I think you can listen to audiobooks from the library.
1: Yeah, you can.
0: So I'm going to go do that. I'm going to go to the library in my neighborhood and I'm going to get that all sorted out. How much are library cards now?
1: I think it's free.
0: What? How is the library making any money?
1: And I think if you, like, if you forget to return something and you say, oh, I'm really sorry, do I have to pay? I think a lot of the times it's like, no, it's fine. Thanks for bringing the book back.
0: Somebody lent me their library book. This is my neighbor down the street, Lisa. She said, Garn, I think you're going to really like this book. And I'm like, but this is a library book. You can't just lend this to me. She said, well, just take it back when you're done. And I asked that question, when is it due? And she said, doesn't matter anymore.
1: Yeah.
0: They just don't care?
1: They're just happy to have you. Just come to the library, aww, please.
0: Come on, library. You're better than that. Start charging fines again. You deserve it. Anyway, we've covered cottage cheese this morning. We've covered vacuums,
1: mm-hmm,
0: Little House on the Prairie, and now the public library.
1: God, yeah. So cutting edge.
0: I know.
1: So cool.
0: Yeah. Get in touch with the show at 10029.
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1: Garner is back.
0: Yeah, his spine might be feeling better, but after a few weeks away, we're expecting his complaining muscles to be absolutely jacked.

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2: My name's Garner. This is the show where we discuss cottage cheese. I had no idea that everybody loved cottage cheese so much that you can't even find it in most stores right now. I don't know. It's not like I've driven all over the city this morning and looked for cottage cheese, but, you know, people are texting in and like, hey, where did all the cottage cheese go? It's because of, apparently, a lot of people on social media promoting high-protein diets. And as it turns out, cottage cheese loaded with protein. Then we started talking about, it doesn't matter whether you think cottage cheese is disgusting or not. Like, I'll eat it in something. I'm not going to eat cottage cheese as a solo artist. It has to be a part of something else. But the cottage cheese water, like the liquid at the, can't deal with that. Somebody said there's an easy solution to the gross cottage cheese water. Just shake that bad boy like a paint can before you open it. Ta-da! Maybe I should just go to an auction and see if I can buy like an old Home Depot paint shaker that I can put my cottage cheese in. We could do a whole show, though, as it turns out, on things that gross you out, but no one else seems to be bothered by it. And like I said, I'm grossed out by the cottage cheese water and the sour cream water. I can't even lift that lid. I need to get somebody else to do it. It just gives me the ick. But if I squeeze the mustard and, you know, a little mustard water spills out onto my sandwich, no big deal. Same with the ketchup water, no problem. I can't stand the feel or the look of a kiwi. All its tiny hairs, ugh. I'll eat it, though. How about you? 10029. You can text the show at that number.
0: Sonic 1029.

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2: 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Now, the problem turned out that there was already a British band from the 1960s that was named Nirvana, and they sounded nothing like Kurt's Nirvana either. When Kurt's Nirvana got big, the British Nirvana got annoyed and demanded money. In the end, they were bought off for a very reasonable $25,000 and turned this bit of notoriety into a reunion and album for them. They also cheekily recorded a version of Lithium, just for good measure.

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2: 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But that's not what happened. Instead, the entire recorded music industry now depends on streaming. 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Access has trumped ownership.

0: 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The known, the unknown, and all the surprises in between. 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
2: With the release of his best-selling memoir, The Storyteller, Dave Grohl had plenty of stories to tell as he did the book tour. One of them had to do with the lyrics of the song Learn to Fly from the third Foo Fighters album, There Is Nothing Left to Lose. What's that song really all about? What was Dave trying to say? Well, sorry to break it to you, but it's pretty obvious. At one point, when this album was being made, he wanted to become a pilot. That's it. He wanted to learn to fly. Others have interpreted the lyrics as having something to do with being inspired and wanting to live life to the fullest. No. Sometimes a songwriter is just being completely straightforward with what they're trying to say. But the mark of a good song is that the lyrics can be interpreted in many different personal ways. It all depends on who's listening.

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1: One of the most critically acclaimed albums to come out of the UK over the past couple of years is Wet Leg, the duo of Rhiannon Teasdale and Hester Chambers. They'd known each other for about 10 years before they decided to form a band. And during that time, Rhiannon was in a group based in Bristol that really didn't go anywhere. Her main job was working as a stylist for other UK artists who wanted to shoot music videos. Meanwhile, Heather made jewelry. So why the name Wet Leg? They were playing a game where they created names out of various combinations of emojis. And when they got to Wet Leg, it just kind of stuck. Hey, whatever works, right?

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2: Rage Against the Machine are a fascinating bunch of guys. Take guitarist Tom Morello, for example. He says his favorite guitarist of all time is Joe Hill. So who's Joe Hill? Well, he was a Swedish-born singer-songwriter and union organizer who was executed after being convicted of murder in 1914. No recordings of Joe Hill exist, but that doesn't matter to Tom. He's inspired by Joe's never-say-die attitude. Joe united workers of different backgrounds through music, and that's what Tom tries to do with Rage Against the Machine and all of his related projects. Tom and Rage have lent their support to imprisoned American Indian movement leader Leonard Peltier, as well as the Zapatista rebels in Mexico, among many others.

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Now you do what they told you. Now you do what they told you. Now you do what they told you.

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2: I got into music because I wanted to be a drummer. And for me, the bigger the kits, the better. Neil Peart, Keith Moon, that kind of thing. But according to the Guinness Book of World Records, neither of those guys are listed as having the biggest drum set in the world. And this really kind of surprised me. According to the Guinness people, the guy with the certified largest drum set in the world, or at least was, Chad Smith of the Red Hot Chili Peppers. They say he played a kit at one point with 308 pieces. Now, that number dates back to 2008, and that number has been blown away. There's a guy by the name of Mark Temperato. He's a full-time minister as well as a musician. And his current kit, at last count, has 813 pieces. This was in 2021. His ultimate goal is to make it to 1,000.

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2: 1029. My basement is a bit of a mess because I never throw anything out. How do I know that what seems to be a piece of junk now will not end up being some valuable collectible in the future? Take the case of a party that was held in Detroit in 1998 to celebrate the release of the second 7-inch single from this new band called the White Stripes. People at the party were offered one of 15 copies of Lafayette Blues, a 7-inch single that had been lovingly hand-painted. They were sold at the party for $6 each. In 2010, one of those 15 records was sold at auction for $18,000. And that was for one by Peanut Butter Band's then record label head, not anybody in the band. If anyone were to sell one that was painted by Jack White himself, the price would be much higher. God, I wonder if there's anything like that in my basement.

0: Sonic 1029. Sonic Concerts.
1: Sonic 1029 presents Foo Fighters with Queens of the Stone Age, September 17th at Commonwealth Stadium. And an evening with Rain Maida and Chantal Kreviazuk, September 20th at River Cree Resort and Casino. 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
0: Alternative Edmonton. 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
1: While sales remain a relatively tiny slice of the pie, there's no denying that there's been an interesting resurgence in the number of people interested in purchasing and collecting vinyl. Here are a couple of tips. Number one, consider the source of the recording used to make the record. If it's a transfer from the original analog master tapes, that's good. You want as little digital in there as you can possibly get away with. Number two, thicker discs are generally good for two reasons. First of all, the record stays flatter on the turntable, wobbles less, and produces less vibration and distortion. Second, thicker vinyl allows the grooves to include more musical information, theoretically allowing for better sound. And number three, try to get virgin vinyl. This means the record has been made of non-recycled material, no impurities, which should mean a quieter playing surface.

0: Sonic.
1: Sonic 1029.
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2: People are always looking to a higher power in order to bring meaning to their lives. 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For a while back in the 1990s, we even had Cobainites. Yes, somebody tried to base a religion around the life and deeds of Kurt Cobain. The founder of this church was the Reverend Jim Dillon of Portland, Oregon. He claimed that his church would honor Kurt and the, quote, alienated tribe of disaffected Generation Xers. There was a big recruitment rally in the spring of 1996. However, there's more to this story. The whole thing was a stunt created by art director Jerry Cattell, the Reverend Jim Dillon, who wanted to make a statement against celebrity culture and society's fascination with drug abuse and suicide. Cattell actually fooled some big media outlets into thinking this was real.

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2: For more than 40 years, people have been using the term alternative to describe music that's left of center, underground, independent, otherwise not made for the mainstream, or all of the above. 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Now, someone must have come up with that term, but who? It appears to have been Terry Tonkin, a record clerk, music writer, and A&R man from New York City. In 1979, he started writing about new and cool underground bands, describing their style of rock as alternative music. Terry later moved on to jobs at a variety of record labels while still using that word to explain the nature of the acts he was signing. The more he used it, the more it caught on. So, thanks to Terry Tonkin, who died earlier this year, he's the person who helped give a name to a vast universe of non-mainstream music.

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0: Really? That's what Phyllis said? I think she was pretty hammered, though.
1: She usually is.
0: Well, I know, and at work, too. Oh. Our mics were on?
1: No.
0: Sorry, Phyllis. I know you told me that in confidence. I shouldn't have been talking about that. Anyway, it's a couple minutes before 9 o'clock. My name's Garner. Taylor's here. That was Taylor talking about Phyllis like that.
2: You just...
0: Sorry. We were talking a few minutes ago about... Like, I don't want to be a bummer, but it's like every time you turn around, somebody's jacking up the price on something, and they've already got your credit card information, and then you have to jump through a bunch of hoops to try and cancel that thing. I'm currently... in the process of getting rid of some subscriptions. I've enjoyed Audible, but I don't know that it's the best deal in the world because it's one of those things. I think I pay 15 or 16 bucks a month for it. And you get one free book a month. Mm-hmm. So quite often the books I want to listen to are like $9. So I don't want to use my subscription to buy a $9 book. So I always end up looking for something that costs more than my monthly subscription so I can feel like I'm getting my money's worth. And then I end up not listening to that book because I don't like it.
1: Oh.
0: I should have just gone with the $9.

0: $10 book that I know I would have loved. So anyway, Audible, you're out of here. Apple Music, bye-bye. I think I'll just stick with Spotify. A lot of people are saying, you know, you get Amazon Music when you have an Amazon Prime. I know, but I find that the stuff I want to listen to isn't all on Amazon, is it?
1: Yeah, I find, like, I've tried it a couple times and just, like, playing normal music that I listen to all the time. And it's like, oh, no, sorry, we don't have that. Huh. Like, what?
0: I'm going to get a library card today, though. And I don't know if I'll be the kind of guy that goes there and takes books out of the library. Like, you know, like the ones that are made out of leather and paper and cardboard. Mm-hmm. But I think you can listen to audiobooks from the library.
1: Yep, you can.
0: So I'm gonna go do that. I'm going to go to the library in my neighborhood, and I'm going to get that all sorted out. How much are library cards now?
1: I think it's free.
0: What? How is the library making any money?
1: And I think if you, like, if you forget to return something and you say, oh, I'm really sorry, and do I have to pay? I think a lot of the times it's like, no, it's fine. Thanks for bringing the book back.
0: Somebody lent me their library book. This is my neighbor down the street, Lisa. She said, Garn, I think you're going to really like this book. And I'm like, but this is a library book. You can't just lend this to me. She said, well, just take it back when you're done. And I asked that question, when is it due? And she said, doesn't matter anymore.
1: Yeah.
0: They just don't care.
1: They're just happy to have you. Just come to the library, please.
0: Come on, library. You're better than that. Start charging fines again. You deserve it. Anyway, we've covered cottage cheese this morning. We've covered vacuums, mm-hmm. Little House on the Prairie, and now the public library.
1: God, yeah. So cutting edge.
0: I know.
1: So cool.
0: Yeah. Get in touch with the show at 10029.
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4: Weezer featuring Wednesday. We might as well be strangers.

My name's Garner. This is the show where we discuss cottage cheese. I had no idea that everybody loved cottage cheese so much that you can't even find it in most stores right now. I don't know. It's not like I've driven all over the city this morning and looked for cottage cheese, but, you know, people are texting in and like, hey, where did all the cottage cheese go? It's because of, apparently, a lot of people on social media promoting high-protein diets. And as it turns out, cottage cheese loaded with protein. Then we started talking about, it doesn't matter whether you think cottage cheese is disgusting or not. Like, I'll eat it in something. I'm not going to eat cottage cheese as a solo artist. It has to be a part of something else. But the cottage cheese water, like the liquid at the, can't deal with that. Somebody said there's an easy solution to the gross cottage cheese water. Just shake that bad boy like a paint can before you open it. Ta-da! Maybe I should just go to an auction and see if I can buy like an old Home Depot paint shaker that I can put my cottage cheese in. We could do a whole show, though, as

it turns out, on things that gross you out, but no one else seems to be bothered by it. And like I said, I'm grossed out by the cottage cheese water and the sour cream water. I can't even lift that lid. I need to get somebody else to do it. It just gives me the ick. But if I squeeze the mustard and, you know, a little mustard water spills out onto my sandwich, no big deal. Same with the ketchup water, no problem. I can't stand the feel or the look of a kiwi. All its tiny hairs, ugh. I'll eat it, though. How about you? 10029. You can text the show at that number. Sonic.

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2: It's for Lube City. This is an interesting stat Taylor just told me backstage. The same word was guessed 3 times yesterday?
3: Yep.
2: Wow.
3: And 4 times overall.
2: Okay, so, well, don't guess that again then. The guess, yes. Let me just play you the mystery phrase first. This is the one you're trying to crack.
4: Hey, it's Cam Whitcomb. One of the hardest parts about touring is missing my...
2: Nope, it's not bed. That's been guessed 4 times already, 3 times yesterday alone. Okay, so scratch bed off your list. That is not the answer. That was Kate's answer yesterday afternoon at 6 o'clock. What do you think it is? We're playing for $3,800 right now. If you want to shoot your shot on Sonic's $40,000 mystery word for Lube City, text the code word TIRES. TIRES. Text it to 10029 right now. We'll take somebody's guess in about 15 minutes. My name's Garner. That's Taylor right over there. It's 6:04. This is probably one of the most interesting traffic notes I think I've ever seen come in on the Sonic text machine. A small plane landed on Highway 21 near Baseline Road?
3: I guess.
2: I need to see a picture of that.
3: Yeah.
2: And it's not, the person on the text machine, it's not that I don't believe you. I find this fascinating. I know it's dark out, but yeah, if you could fire off a snap of that, that'd be great. Anyway, Taylor's here now with the things you need to know.
3: RCMP are monitoring reports of a massive data breach that may have exposed driver's license information belonging to millions of people in North America.
2: Great. I have the worst driver's license photo in history.
3: Oh, it's going to be... I thought you had a good one.
2: No, that's my passport.
3: Oh, your passport.
2: I'm renewing my passport right now, too, and I don't want to get rid of the old picture. Anyway, data breach.
3: Data breach. The hack is under investigation by the FBI right now and could involve as many as 153 million people and their ID documents. Stolen in Canada and the U.S., these things will be one of the largest breaches of its kind. The stolen information could be used for identity theft, financial fraud, phishing scams, and making fun of your bad driver's license photo.
2: Yeah.
3: They target unsuspecting consumers. The source of the breach has not been confirmed. They think an unauthorized party, a bad guy, may have accessed the information stored in cloud systems. Authorities are urging people to monitor their financial accounts, watch for suspicious emails, texts, or phone calls, and enable two-factor authentication wherever possible. Ugh. I hate entering those codes when I have to log in for stuff. Is it worth
2: Every
3: it?
2: Every now and again when I log into my work stuff at home, it's like a fingers crossed. It's like, don't bring up Authenticator. Don't do it. For some reason, sometimes I don't have to do Authenticator.
3: I know. The other day, I was like, okay, I've got my phone out. I'm ready to scan my QR code. I've got my son's fingerprint ready to go just in case that's needed. And it just like automatically logged me in. Like, okay. That's nice. Does that mean everyone can do this? Now I'm worried about it. The new roller coaster at West Edmonton Mall is almost done. The old one, the Mindbender, was taken out of Galaxyland a few years ago. And the new one going in, it's going to be Nerf themed. Yeah, because everything at Galaxyland is now like Hasbro toys.
2: Oh, and it's Hasbro Nerf?
3: Yeah, I guess so. So it looks like it's all Nerf colored with orange and neon green. It's going to have a few different modes, like one that is more family friendly, goes slower, I guess. And then one called Quantum, which has more flips, twists, and goes faster. So I guess when you go, you got to tell them if you're a widow baby or if you want to take it full speed.
2: Is it an all new track or is this just...
3: Everything's new.
2: Okay, yeah. So this is, they just didn't paint the Mindbender.
3: No, they took the Mindbender totally out. That was there for almost 40 years.
2: Yeah.
3: And of course, people died on it. That actually happened a few months after it opened, like real early.
2: Oh, so you weren't even...
3: Into the Mindbender's career. No,
2: I wasn't. You weren't even in this world yet.
3: That's right. Huh. Yeah. The new one doesn't have a name yet, but it should open spring of 2027.
2: It's Nerf themed?
3: Yeah.
2: Okay. I'm going to come up with something good.
3: Okay. There's a new trend in the food industry where people making food aren't really focusing on how things taste, but how they feel, the mouth feel. The texture is officially taking over the food and beverage industries. Consumers are craving crunchy and gooey products more than they actually care about the flavor. One food expert
2: says, "Get out of here, babies.
3: It's not just about flavor anymore.

0: people are thinking about the whole experience. They say this kind of started during the pandemic with COVID-19 when, you know, for a while people couldn't smell. They lost their sense of taste when they got sick. So people were buying more things that had a better mouth feel, looking for unique sensations. You know what? That explains why I accidentally bought yogurt for my kids once that had Pop Rocks in it.
1: Gross.
0: That was a weird little surprise for them. Tiny grenades going off in their mouth when they didn't expect it. No! That was a horrible afternoon.
1: Well, I don't know. Like, food is crunchy enough. We need to dial back the crunch.
0: Wow.
1: Oh, I can't stand it when I hear people eating. It's like...
0: Oh, don't talk to me about that.
1: That is a real thing for me.
0: Mm-hmm.
1: Like, sometimes I have to go to another room.
0: I have to put headphones in when I'm eating with my family sometimes.
1: And it's not like... my beautiful, beautiful wife, it's not like she's a loud chewer. And part of the problem is, too, is that she's celiac. And she buys these gluten-free pretzels that it sounds like she's eating, I don't know, rocks. They're so crunchy. Like, I can hear them across the house. I can hear them. And again, not a loud chewer. They're just a very crunchy product. The Vicky's, the Miss Vicky's chips, get out of here. I've talked about that before.
0: Even the bag that Miss Vicky's comes in. Why is it the loudest bag? Is that a warning shot?
1: What it is? It's because we're all dumb now.
0: Mm.
1: We all need, everything has to be loud all the time. Everything has to be bright and loud, or we don't feel it, and we don't see it, and we don't taste it. That's what's wrong.
0: Okay.
1: If I was running things, everything would be the consistency of peanut butter.
0: Like chunky or smooth?
1: A chunky peanut butter.
0: Oh.
1: So you'd have just a little bit of chunk in it,
0: yeah.
1: But the rest of it would be like a paste.
0: And then
1: I'd be happy.
0: Imagine
1: the savings in time. Imagine how much time you would save if you didn't have to chew, I don't know, steak, or you didn't have to chew roast beef.
0: So your answer to mouthfeel is put everything in a blender?
1: Yeah.
0: Okay.
1: Turn it into paste.
0: Just squeeze your steak into your mouth.
1: Yes.
0: I don't mind that. Like, I would go to pudding. If everything just had the texture of chocolate pudding, I think I'd have a good time.
1: Somebody points out he ironically says all this while yelling into a microphone. Was I yelling?
0: You weren't yelling. You were getting a little heated. Turn your radio down.
1: I don't think anything needs to be as crunchy as we think it needs to be. Also, I just got a picture from somebody.
0: Of the plane on the road?
1: There's a Cessna sitting on... I don't know if that's baseline or if that's Highway 21, but it's near there.
0: Oh.
1: There's a little airplane, like a little Cessna. Thank you to whoever you are.
0: Yeah, that's not a good day.
1: Do you see that picture?
0: Oh, it's tiny.
1: Oh, yeah.
0: It's like fits on the shoulder of the highway. I thought it would have taken over the whole thing, runway.
1: I'll bet you the person that owns that plane loves it when people go, oh, my God, your plane is cute.
0: Aw, cute plane.
1: That is adorable.
0: Apparently, that plane is just parked on the side of the road on the corner of Highway 21 and Baseline Road.
1: Wow.
0: So the east end of Sherwood Park.
1: So now how do you get that out of here? Do you have to clear everyone out and then take off again? Or do they just load it on an adorable little truck and take it back
0: to its
1: adorable little hangar?
0: They just get a strong dude to pull it.
1: Yeah, probably.
0: Yeah. Not even a truck.
1: What's Lane Mitchell doing right now? Lane, you could go out there and pull that thing back to the hangar, pal.
0: Yeah.
1: Yeah.
0: Go do it. Let's go to Sonic weather. It's going to be sunny and 20 degrees today, down to 5 degrees overnight. Tomorrow, Foo Fighters, Commonwealth, sunny and 23 degrees, 21 on Friday. Right now at Sonic, it is 5 degrees.
1: Okay, the code word this time around is tires. If you want to take a shot at this mystery word phrase.
2: Hey, it's Cam Whitcomb. One of the hardest parts about touring is missing my...
1: Text the code word tires to 10029. Right now, we're going to play right away. Hey, and make sure your phone is not on Do Not Disturb.
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2: Ladies and gentlemen, it's Shauna. Woo!
3: Woo!
2: Where are you, Shauna?
3: I am driving to work.
2: Okay, what time do you start?
3: I start at 7, but I have to drop off my daughter this morning, so I have to go earlier.
2: Oh.
4: Oh, wow.
2: Okay, I thought you were just a keener. I thought you were the first person in the office.
3: No, usually not.
2: No? Okay. Shauna, have you been following along with the mystery word guesses?
3: Mostly. Trying to, yeah.
2: Okay. Because we said the last guess yesterday was bad. And bad has been guessed 4 times now. So everybody scratch that off your list. This is the mystery phrase right here. It's for Lube City. Take a listen.
5: Hey, it's Cam Whitcomb. One of the hardest parts about touring is missing my...
2: What is it that he misses when he's touring?
3: My guess is pets.
2: Hmm. For $3,800, is it pets? No, he doesn't miss those things.
4: No.
2: Not one bit. Well, now we're at...
3: Was that guessed before?
2: I don't know. Taylor, do you have
4: No, pets has not been guessed. Dog was, but not pets.
3: Okay, good. Yes, I heard dog. Okay.
2: Okay. Well, Shauna, thanks for being on. Now get to it, okay?
3: Okay, thank you so much.
2: Okay, bye.
3: Bye.
2: Pretty straightforward, huh? You just guess. It's one word, and it fits grammatically with the phrase. We'll play again at 8 o'clock this morning. Every time you get it, we do this 7 times a day. And every time you get it wrong, we put another $200 in the jackpot. So if I've done the math correctly, we play 7 twos. $1,400 a day the jackpot goes up by. $4,000 coming up at 8 o'clock this morning on Sonic's $40,000 mystery word for Lube City.
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8: Sonic traffic and weather.
9: There's a plane on the road. I guess they had to make an emergency landing. It's on Highway 21 at Baseline Road, so just east of Sherwood Park, like the very east end. I guess they're towing it out of there.
10: Yeah, it's like a small plane, a little Cessna.
9: Yeah.
10: But still probably big enough and wide enough that you can't just put that on a flatbed.
9: I know. Things are going to be weird there for a little bit, I think. Also, a collision in the intersection of 98th Ave and 75th Street. If you see anything else going on in traffic, text 10029. Sonic weather, it's going to be sunny and 20 degrees today, down to 5 overnight. Tomorrow, 23 and sunny, 21 on Friday. Right now at Sonic, it's 5 degrees.

messaged us, I don't know, 15 or 20 minutes ago and sent us a picture of that little Cessna sitting on Highway 21 and Baseline Road, like right at the intersection. Apparently a plane had to land there this morning. And I'm guessing when a pilot is forced to land their plane on a highway or a road, the pilot and the passenger seat would probably need a deep clean, I'm guessing. Anyway, it looks like everything's good. It looks like they're going to tow that thing out of there. If you were the pilot of that plane, I would love to talk to you and find out, you know, just what was going on, what was going through your head. Does this happen regularly? 10029 if you want to text the show and call the show too. It's 780-423-1029. We posted Andrew's pic on our social media too, and we got his permission, so everything's good there. Hey, coming up on the show today, Sonic's $1,000 No Time to Google. It's back again. It took the summer off, but it came back on Monday, and we're doing it every single day now until the end of time. It's always worth $1,000. We do that just after 7 o'clock every weekday morning. One other thing I want to point out, too. Lauren Hunter, you probably saw it all over our social media last week or the past couple of weeks. She painted a picture of Weird Al. It's Weird Alberta. That painting, she's going to auction that off this afternoon at around 4:40. That's when the bidding will begin on the text machine. The highest bidder gets the original painting, and Edmonton Food Bank gets all the money. So make sure you're here this afternoon, 4:40 with Lauren Hunter. This is Lord, it's Royals, and it's on Sonic 102.9.

Sonic 1029. It's Blur. It's Song 2. It's the Garner Andrews Show. This show stars you. Thank you very much to Andrew, who messed

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1: Garner is back.
0: Yeah, his spine might be feeling better, but after a few weeks away, we're expecting his complaining muscles to be absolutely jacked.

What a song. Blink-182, The Rock Show on Sonic 102.9. If you have not watched that Travis Barker documentary yet, what are you even doing? You got to watch that. It is bloody fantastic. That's on, I think it's a Hulu thing, but I accessed it through Disney. And my God, I don't understand anything anymore, but I got there. I actually just talked into my remote. I said Travis Barker, and then it came up. But it's really good. And the part that is really, it just gave me chills, is there's a scene where Travis Barker, he's just sitting in like a blacked out warehouse or something. And he's just pounding away on a set of drums, going full tilt. And in the background, he's describing, the narration is him describing the plane crash. It's chilling. You got to watch that. The Travis Barker documentary. It's got the word loud in it. I can't remember the title. Anyway, it's good. It's really good. The sun is going to shine today. It's going to be about 20 degrees. Look at tomorrow when Foo Fighters come to town and play Commonwealth Stadium. Sunny in 23. When was the last time you were at an outdoor concert in mid-September and it was 23 degrees? Huh? When? The weekend looks fantastic, too. Sunny in mid-20s both days. 5 degrees out there right now. Tegan and Sarah on Sonic 102.9.

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5: 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I think they're still dealing with that plane on the road at Highway 21 at Baseline Road, just east of Sherwood Park. Also, there is a collision in the intersection of 98th Ave and 75th Street that's causing all kinds of problems. Text 10029 if you see anything else going on in traffic. Sonic weather, this is a week. 20 degrees and sunny today, down to 5 overnight. Tomorrow for that Foo Fighters show, 23 and sunny, 21 on Friday. Right now at Sonic, it is 5 degrees.
4: CHDI-FM in Edmonton acknowledges Treaty 6 territory and the land on which we broadcast is the traditional gathering place for diverse Indigenous peoples, including the Cree, Blackfoot, Métis, Nakota Sioux, Iroquois, Dene, Ojibwe, Soto, Anishinaabe, and Inuit. 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

Sonic 1029, Smashing Pumpkins, 1979. It's the Garner Andrews Show. Cottage cheese chat really kind of dominated the show yesterday. That came out of nowhere. Spent a lot of time talking about everybody's favorite cottage cheese and why there's a shortage right now. It dominated the conversation so much during the show that when I went back to my office yesterday morning at the end of the show, I sat down to start writing No Time to Google questions for this is a cottage cheese question in today's No Time to Google. So if you're a big fan of the cottage cheese, come play the game. We play that game now every day right after 7 o'clock, around 7:15 or so. It took the summer off, it's back, and it's always worth $1,000. And all this week, no matter what happens, everybody who gets on in No Time to Google, you get $50 to spend at Triple O's. Arkell's now knocking at the door on Sonic 102.9.

0: It is 7 o'clock. My name's Garner Andrews. We're all set up. We're good to go. We're going to play Sonic's $1,000 No Time to Google in just a few minutes here. But right now, with the things you need to know, here comes Taylor Smith.
1: There's some more dangerous driving going on in Alberta this year. Alberta is on pace to record its highest number of traffic deaths in a decade, according to the RCMP. Police say 192 people were killed on Alberta roads between January and the end of August. That's up from 144 last year. And based on current trends, officers estimate the province could see about 274 traffic fatalities by the end of the year. That's not good. Mounties say most deadly crashes are preventable and point to speeding, distracted driving, impaired driving, and failing to wear seat belts as the major factors. They're urging motorists to slow down, stay off their phones, drive sober, and just pay attention behind the wheel.
0: Did you see that dash cam footage that was floating around the other day? It was a cop's dash cam footage, and he pulled a car over on the white mud doing 147 kilometers an hour.
1: Oof.
0: Cutting people off, weaving in and out. Turns out it was an 80-year-old guy.
1: Yeah.
0: Just in a hurry.
1: Yeah, that was weird.
0: You did see that?
1: I did, yeah. It's like, okay.
0: Yeah.
1: Canada might be moving to Europe?
0: No.
1: Maybe?
0: That's misleading.
1: Prime Minister Mark Carney is in France right now working with the EU on new trade deals and partnerships and prime minister stuff. And while he's there, the president of the European Commission has said that they want Canada to join the EU, the European Union, as an associate member. That would mean we work more closely on areas like technology, defense, energy, critical minerals, Arctic development, and Canada would be the first ever associate member of the EU. So it's not like we change our dollars to euros.
0: Nothing really changes.
1: We just work closer with them. But if it happens, does that mean your work trip to Winnipeg counts as backpacking in Europe?
0: Sure.
1: Why not? Put that on your resume. It sounds fancy.
0: I think it's probably as binding as a number of years ago, some friends of mine bought me, I don't know if I own an acre. I don't know. I own some property on the moon.
1: Oh.
0: Yeah. Wow. I got a certificate mailed to me.
1: Uh-huh.
0: And I think it even gives the location on the moon where it is. But I don't know. Like, once Elon Musk owns the moon, I don't think I have a legal leg to stand on.
1: Probably not.
0: So I have a feeling it's probably sort of that same kind of deal.
1: Yeah.
0: Yeah.
1: Are you taking good care of your land up there?
0: I haven't been there.
1: Oh.
0: No, I haven't been. Mm-hmm. I hope to get there one day, though.
1: More of a perspective deal?
0: Yes.
1: Yeah. Okay.
0: I got to dig that out. I forgot where. I have the, I'm sure that it's very, very legal, the document that I received.
1: Yeah.
0: But I put it in a drawer somewhere. I'm going to have to look that up again.
1: And that was given to you as a gift?
0: It was, yes.
1: Yeah.
0: Yeah.
1: I would be so disappointed opening that.
0: Oh, really?
1: Yeah.
0: I thought it was charming. I thought it was funny.
1: It's funny, I guess. It's like, oh, thanks, a piece of paper.
0: I forgot that I was a land baron. Completely forgot.
1: Yeah, landlord.
0: Mm-hmm.
1: Experts are saying there are 5 things that you should never share with AI. You may have heard that AI is starting to get kind of powerful. CEOs of the companies that make it are starting to say that the technology is moving too fast. And turns out there's some things that you should just not use it for, not share with the computer and the robots. The first one they say is personally identifiable information. So things like even your full name, address, phone number, passport. Next one is intimate details about your personal life. Like some people just chat

0: to AI as if it's their therapist. So like if there's any confessions in there, maybe some dark thoughts, what you really thought about Ashley's new boyfriend. Experts say that stuff isn't legally protective and could be used against you in court. The third is medical information. Fourth is confidential work information. And the final one is your financial information, like tax forms and stuff. That all comes down to just the information you're giving AI could be leaked to bad people who use it against you or steal your identity. It's not 100% secure. So they say if you are using it for like medical advice or financial planning, experts say to get rid of your name on documents. Don't put your SIN on there. Just keep it general, like a patient, instead of I've got this weird rash. Can you help me fix it? And you can, if you've already shared that information, you can delete your chat history, and hopefully that helps.
1: Hey, Gemini, why does it hurt when I pee?
0: Yeah.
1: That's not an actual question.
0: Okay. I was waiting for Gemini to answer.
1: No, Gemini is banned in this building.
0: Can't
1: use Gemini.
0: And some breaking toaster news.
1: Oh.
0: There's been a pretty big advancement in toaster technology.
1: Oh, okay.
0: Breville, you know, they make the little appliances.
1: Yeah.
0: They just put out a new fancy toaster that has cameras in it. And it is the world's first toaster that works on color instead of time.
1: So you open the app on your phone and you watch your toast cook and you eject it from the toaster when it's the right color?
0: Oh, well, that's going even further. I don't think you get to look at the live camera of your toast toasting, but instead of putting your bread in and then twisting the dial or the knob to set the timer, there's sensors inside that track the color of the toast. It looks at it every 10 seconds, and when your toast hits your desired shade, the bread comes up. So you don't need to guess what number will give you the toast you want. You just pick your color.
1: I can honestly say this has never really been that big of a deal for me. It's always been like, it's not done yet. I have the energy to push that little toast plunger back down again.
0: Mm-hmm.
1: I can do that.
0: Like if you get a brand new toaster, there's a period of time where you've got to figure it out.
1: Well, and everything smells like plastic for a while.
0: Yeah, like you've got to calibrate things. Mm-hmm. I guess this saves that 1 to 2 slice of bread calibration period.
1: I'm thinking back of, you know, the hours and hours and hours I've spent roaming all the different galleries at the Toaster Museum.
0: Mm-hmm.
1: And there really hasn't been an advancement in toasters since that one that came out and would burn an image of Jesus Christ into the side of your toast. That was probably the biggest breakthrough in the early 2000s.
0: And it was a big deal.
1: And this has been the biggest breakthrough since.
0: Yeah.
1: Yeah.
0: So if you want the cutting edge toaster, it's $430.
1: Get out of here.
0: And that's for the 2-slice. Goes up even more if you want the 4-slice.
1: Do you have that toaster with the awful name?
0: The
1: Smeg?
0: No, I've got a Ninja.
1: It's
0: an air fryer toaster oven thing. Just does everything.
1: Oh, okay.
0: Does everything okay. Yeah. Doesn't do anything well.
1: What about those of us that use toaster ovens with a window?
0: Yeah, that's what I have. You turn the light on. Yeah.
1: So instead of having a camera in there that detects when you're toasting, you have to do this. That translated well on the radio, right?
0: They did. Yeah, you just do the weird squat down. Yeah. Is it done yet? My problem is I never clean that window. It gets pretty gross, and it's all tinted just brown now. So I think, that's overdone. You open it up, it's not even close. Yeah. I could just wipe it. Oh, toaster talk. That was thrilling.
1: It sure was.
0: 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It's going to be sunny and 20 degrees today, down to 5 overnight. Tomorrow, for that big Commonwealth Foo Fighters Queens of the Stone Age show, 23 degrees and sunny, 21 on Friday. Right now at Sonic, it is 5 degrees.
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2: Is today the day you do it? 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Text your first name and the word play to 10029. You answer 9 questions correctly in 60 seconds. 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And everybody who gets on this week, you get $50 to spend at Triple O's. 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
1: Throw your modem in the trash. 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
2: I am so glad now that I didn't hang up on you. Because you have the voice of an angel, Krista. It was beautiful.
1: Oh,
2: it was beautiful. Ladies and gentlemen, it's Krista. Woo!
3: Hey.
2: Have you ever been on No Time to Google?
1: Never, but I try every single day.
2: And how do you usually do?
1: Let's say at least three wrong usually.
2: Oh. Well, I think you're going to... Well, is there a category that gives you grief?
1: Usually geography.
2: Geography. Looking at geography. Is that one about the flag? Is that geography? It's kind of geography. But I think it's pretty straightforward. Just think about a giant furniture store.
3: Okay. This is getting
2: where you have to assemble the furniture that you buy from there.
1: Okay. Yeah, I'll think about that.
2: Okay. Well, Krista, you already got yourself $50 to spend at Triple O's.
1: Sweet. I'll bring my girls for milkshakes.
2: Nice. Now let's see if we can give you $1,000. Taylor, up on that ladder, please. I want to see 60 seconds. Krista, we're going to go real fast. First answer out of your mouth gets locked in, so don't just yell stuff out because you can't change your answer. If you don't know an answer, say pass, and if there's time at the end, we'll go back. Okay?
1: Sounds good.
2: Krista? For $1,000, there's no time to Google. What's the smallest finger on your hand called?
1: Pinky.
2: Does the TV series The Pitt take place in a law firm, hospital, or advertising agency?
1: Hospital.
2: What type of celestial body is the sun?
1: Pass.
2: What part of your body is being assaulted if your older brother gives you a noogie?
1: Your head.
2: Is the cross on the Swedish flag blue or yellow?
1: Yellow.

0: band was Dave Grohl in right before Foo Fighters?
1: Nirvana.
0: What is the name of Hank and Peggy Hill's son on King of the Hill?
1: Pass.
0: Which is higher in protein, cottage cheese or avocado?
1: Cottage cheese.
0: Fill in the blank. Blank makes the heart grow fonder.
1: Absence.
0: What type of celestial body is the sun?
1: Oh my gosh.
0: Oh no. I gotta say this though. You didn't get any wrong.
2: I guess technically.
1: Yay.
3: Yeah.
0: Well, no.
2: You didn't answer all of them, but you didn't get any wrong.
0: Yeah.
1: Dang it.
2: What's the smallest finger on your hand called? You said pinky. That's the right answer. Does the TV series The Pitt take place in a law firm, hospital, or advertising agency? You knew it was hospital. What part of your body is being assaulted if your older brother gives you a noogie? You said head. Do you have an older brother, Krista?
1: Yeah, I do, actually.
2: Okay, that's how you knew it. Is the cross on the Swedish flag blue or yellow? You thought about it. You visualized that in your mind.
1: It took me a minute, yeah.
2: And you nailed it. Yeah, yellow cross, blue background. What band was Dave Grohl in right before Foo Fighters? You said Nirvana. That's the right answer. Which is higher in protein? The beloved cottage cheese or avocado? You said cottage cheese. That's the right answer. Fill in the blank. Blank makes the heart grow fonder. Absence is the right answer. And then the ones you passed on, the answers. What type of celestial body is the sun? That's a star.
1: Oh, my gosh.
2: I know. Very simple with a very big word in there. What is the name of Hank and Peggy Hill's son on King of the Hill?
1: This one I would have never got.
2: That's Bobby. Bobby Hill. Yeah.
1: Dang.
2: So a final score, Krista, of 7 out of 9.
0: That's pretty good.
1: That's not bad.
0: That's
1: I'm
0: pretty
1: actually
0: good.
1: Proud of myself.
2: Oh, yeah. There you go.
0: I think, have we determined that 6 is the average?
2: Yeah, I think so.
0: Yeah, so you're
1: I'm
0: above,
1: even better.
0: Yeah, you're above average. Now, before you go, I got 2 songs queued up and ready to go here. Do you want song A or song B? I can't make up my mind.
1: Let's do B.
0: Okay, blame this on Krista, everybody.
1: Uh-oh.
0: No, it's fine. It's fine. It's Lifehouse on Sonic 102.9. Bye, Krista.
1: Sweet. Thanks, guys.

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15: Sonic Traffic and Weather.
16: A couple issues in traffic. First one, there's a plane on the road, Highway 21 at Baseline in Sherwood Park.
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16: 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If you see anything else going on, you can text 10029. Sonic weather, it's going to be 20 degrees today and sunny, down to 5 overnight. Tomorrow, 23 and sunny, 21 on Friday. Right now at Sonic, it's 5 degrees.

0: Waiting for
1: Sonic 1029 Red Hot Chili Peppers. By the way, it's the Garner Andrews Show, the show that stars you. Coming up in 25 minutes, Sonic's mystery word for Lube City is back. It's worth, oh, it's already worth $4,000. This is the one you're trying to solve.
2: Hey, it's Cam Whitcomb. One of the hardest parts about touring is missing my...
1: It's not pets. Doesn't miss his pets, I guess. That was guest earlier this morning. That was Shauna that said that. Cook up something new. Be here in 25 minutes because if you can solve it, you get $4,000. We had the same guest 3 times yesterday, right?
3: Mm-hmm.
1: Bad?
3: Bad. It's not that.
1: Yeah, so if that's what you're planning on guests, don't. Unless you want to just purposely drive the jackpot up, then that's fine. Go ahead and guess. Bad. Sonic's $40,000 mystery word we play 7 times a day. I don't know. No, I'm going to do something else here. I had planned something else. I have become...

0: Sonic's $40,000 mystery word. We play 7 times a day. I don't know. No, I'm going to do something else here. I had planned something else. I have become obsessed with the OneNote challenge. Like, I keep playing. There's this guy on, I don't know, Instagram? Yeah. Facebook, one of the two.
1: Yeah.
0: I don't know. But he does the one where he just plays one note from a song. And it's the opening note all the time. And I'm not going to lie to you. I'm pretty good at
1: it. Oh, yeah?
0: I am pretty good at it. Are you?
1: I think I'm pretty good at those. Because, like, well, in this job, yeah. I really know just the very beginning of songs and the very end of songs. Because that's when you have to lean in and pay attention to what you're doing.
0: Yeah. Well, do you want to try a couple here? I have a few ready.
1: Yeah, okay.
0: Feel free to play along in your car or at your breakfast table with your family. See if you know. This first one, I think this one is, to use a baseball term, this is a layup. Take a listen. Here you go. One note challenge, Taylor Smith.
1: The Killers, Mr. Brightside.
0: Oh, get out.
1: Do it again? Oh, somebody told me.
0: Yeah.
1: Wrong song title.
0: Yeah.
1: Oh, hey,
0: do you want to try another one?
1: Okay, I guess.
0: One note challenge, Taylor Smith. Here you go. Song number 2.
1: Walking with the Ghost, yeah. Tegan and Sarah.
0: That one's too easy. Should have started with that one.
1: Was that 2 notes, though?
0: It was.
1: Uh-huh. Oh, Tegan and Sarah Walking with the Ghost.
0: Okay, what about this one, Hot Shot?
1: Okay, uh-huh.
0: I thought this one would be way easier, but I think it might be a little harder than I thought. I'm trying to psych you out now.
1: Okay, okay.
0: Here you go. One note challenge, Taylor Smith. Song number 3.
1: Oh, The Darkness, I Believe in a Thing Called Love.
0: Okay, there you go.
1: There we go.
0: Do we keep going or have we had enough?
1: Is everybody good at this or am I special?
0: Here you go. Try this one. You ready?
1: Mm-hmm. Oh, Paradise City.
0: Yeah,
1: Guns N' Roses.
0: Wow. Okay, now I just want to keep going. I think you heard me listening to this one backstage.
1: No, you were
0: out of the room and then you walked in and you heard me listening.
1: Oh, is this the one that starts with a word?
0: Yeah, this one right here.
2: Somebody
1: once told me. That's got to be the easiest one.
0: Yeah.
1: Yeah, that's All-Star Smash Mouth.
0: Okay, let's get a little more. No, this one's pretty easy too.
1: Ooh. Again? Oh, I think I'm stumped. I know that I know it, but I can't think of what comes next.
0: I'm not going to tell anyone. I want to see if anyone knows on the text machine. 10029. See if anybody knows this one.
1: Do it again. Is that The Pretender?
0: No.
1: Okay.
0: No. Okay, then let's, if you want to try and answer that one, just text 10029. I'm not giving you, well, no, you can go to Taylor's house. Actually, the doors are off his house right now because he's having it painted. The thing is, though, is that the address numbers are off the house.
1: That's right.
0: So you won't be able to find it. I could give you the address, but you'll never be able to find it. But the doors are off the house.
1: Yeah, it's just plastic.
0: Yeah. You could go pick something out for yourself. Take a listen to this one. This is more than one note. All I can think of, I want to play one of these songs on the radio and I want to play this one, but Brandy Taylor hates this song so much. And every time I play it, it's like I do a mountain of paperwork. But does anyone know this one?
1: Oh. Is that How Soon Is Now?
0: It is.
1: Yeah.
0: Nicely done.
1: Mostly that Brandy hint gave me that one.
0: You missed 2 of those. You got the wrong song for The Killers, and you didn't get this one. Does anyone on the text machine know what that is?
1: I think they do. Is it Blink?
0: Yeah, it is. Oh, lots of people got that. Ooh, I'd feel bad.
1: I don't know how I missed that one.
0: Yeah, it's all the small things.
1: I'm even wearing a Blink t-shirt right now.
0: Oh, you are?
1: I should even.
0: Wow, you need to go outside right now and throw that Blink 182 t-shirt in a dumpster.
1: I'll go kick myself in the nuts, too.
0: Yeah. Which of these songs should we play? I can't. We're running so far behind. I can't play Smith's. Because it's like almost 7 minutes long.
1: Yeah.
0: And I think that's why Brandy doesn't like it. Let's go with Taylor, you pick one.
1: Let's do Blink.
0: No.
1: Okay. Why'd you ask?

0: Okay, we'll do blank.
1: Sorry.
0: I'm just getting it ready to go right now.
1: Dusting it off.
0: I think we should do this.
1: I like this.
0: I like this game. But, oh, maybe I could do Paradise City. Although that's like 7 minutes too. Oh, here's Brandy chiming in. I don't hate it. It's just too long. Yeah, it is pretty long, but it's a fine song. Does anyone want to hear the Smiths' How Soon Is Now? Apparently not. No.
1: Oh.
0: No, not a single vote yes. So.
1: Someone just said, I'm very disappointed in Taylor right now. Yeah, I know. I feel bad too. I feel real bad now that I know what it is.
0: Let's do it. Blink 182, all the small things on the One Note Challenge with Taylor Smith on Sonic 102.9.

0: You know what? I am going to play the Smiths. How soon is now? Out of the 8 o'clock news. The people have spoken and they said, yes, play the Smiths. That's the only good Smiths song, though. There's only one, and that's it. It is 7:44. My name's Garner. Taylor Smith is here. You're here. We're all hanging out, just having a great time together, right? Right? A lot of people are chiming in saying, hey, isn't One Note Challenge just the Sonic Rock Door?
1: Yeah.
0: No, the Rock Door was way harder because we would never take the very beginning note of a song. The very first note of a song is the most recognizable. And I think that's why One Note Challenge is fun, because a lot of people can play. When we were putting together the Sonic Modern Rock Door, whatever we called that thing, we would always find the weirdest part of the song, the part that didn't sound like any other part of the song. And that's always the part we would carve out.
1: Mm.
0: So the difference is the Rock Door was expert level, One Note Challenge. I don't know. A baby could play it.
1: Well, you don't have the before and after.
0: Oh, yeah, the door sound really closed.
1: Messed it up.
0: So I alluded a few minutes ago to the fact, Taylor, you're getting your house painted, the exterior of your house painted. And it's so funny. Like, your note to me this morning where you said the doors, there's plastic over there.

0: doors, yes. Plastic over the windows. You can't see out.
1: Uh-huh. It's weird.
0: But it is weird when you've got contractors in your house and they have a lot of your house kind of all taped off, roped off,
1: mm-hmm.
0: and you feel like a guest inside. You had to ask permission to go into your house?
1: Yeah, essentially. Because they came and I greeted them. I was like, hey, I got to go. I've got to do daycare, preschool, run all of this stuff, and I'll be back. And then when we got back at 4:30 in the afternoon, the doors were taped up with plastic. Yeah. And it's like, oh, I have... Excuse me, painters.
0: Did you have to tunnel in?
1: Can we go into our house, please?
0: Where we live and where our food and our beds are?
1: So it's like, oh, yeah, we'll lift up the the plastic sheathing for you. You duck under and go into your house.
0: Yeah.
1: And then they taped us back in.
0: Yeah, you showed me a picture, though, of your downspouts mm-hmm. and the
1: They've done
0: soffit.
1: The soffits and the gutters and the something else. So
0: I didn't
1: far.
0: Know you could paint the gutters.
1: I hope so, because they did.
0: I had no idea. I thought you had to get new ones, but no, it looks good. Those
1: it does
0: black.
1: Look pretty good. Yeah.
0: I want soot on my house.
1: Yeah.
0: The color you chose. And
1: that's
0: I want
1: right.
0: black windows and I want black gutters.
1: We're doing basically what we're doing. We're doing white windows, though, because they're old vinyl windows.
0: Oh.
1: And if they're black, they're apparently going to melt. And that seems like bad.
0: Yeah. Well, I'm glad that you took my recommendation for paint color, though.
1: This was your recommendation.
0: It was, wasn't it?
1: Yeah. You were the only one saying, go soot and do some black there.
0: It's
1: that doesn't sound good. And then, the fancy paint consultant lady came over, and she said exactly what you said. I was like, Garner's right.
0: It is funny coming from me, who lives in a house where the walls, according to the last guy that sat in that chair, were garish.
1: Well, that was my concern.
0: He called my house garish.
1: Uh-huh.
0: I'll never forget that. I'll never forget that, Bryce Kelly. 10029, text the show. Noah Kahan now. It's The Great Divide on Sonic.

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15: 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There is a collision in the intersection of 98th Ave and 75th Street. And also, I think they're still dealing with the plane on the road. Highway 21 at Baseline Road. So just east of Sherwood Park, a plane had to land there this morning.
16: Can anyone confirm? Is it still there?
15: Uh-huh. Text 10029. Let us know. Sonic Weather. It's going to be 20 degrees and sunny today, down to 5 overnight. Tomorrow, 23 and sunny, and then 21 on Friday. Right now, Sonic, it's 5 degrees.
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2: It's for Lube City. Suit up, everybody. You're going in. Game faces. Sonic's $40,000 mystery word, we do this 7 times a day, and every time you get it wrong, we put more money on the pile, and the jackpot just keeps growing and growing and growing. This current one with Cam Whitcomb, not Cameron, with Cam Whitcomb, we're sitting at $4,000. What is the bleeped out word in this mystery phrase?
3: Hey, it's Cam Whitcomb. One of the hardest parts about touring is missing my...
2: Shauna guessed pets earlier this morning. That's not it. If you want to take a shot at the mystery word right now for $4,000, text the code word trunk. Text trunk to 10029. We play next. It is 8:02. My name's Garner Andrews. Taylor Smith is here now with the things you need to know.
4: You might need to start biking around with a baguette in your backpack and a nice striped shirt. Because Canada's moving to Europe.
2: No.
4: That's how I read this.
2: Oh, yeah, okay.
4: Okay, Mark Carney.
2: Well, I'm sure there's alarmists out there. Well,
5: yeah, he wants to move us to Europe.
4: They're moving the country.
2: No.
4: Prime Minister Mark Carney is in France right now, working with the EU on new partnerships and trade deals and prime minister stuff. And while he's there, the president of the European Commission has said that they want Canada to join the EU, the European Union, as an associate member. That would just mean we work more closely on areas like technology and defense and energy and minerals and Arctic development. And maybe it'd be easier for you to travel over there.
2: It doesn't mean that we have to start driving on the other side of the road or anything like that.
4: No, I don't think so.
2: I hope not.
4: I think it means that, like, you know, if you hitch a ride down to Red Deer on a bus, you could pretend that you were backpacking in Europe.
2: Yeah,
4: that
2: you were abroad.
4: That donut mill, the giant windmill, same as the ones in Amsterdam.
2: Now, if you live in an apartment, would you have to start referring to it as your flat?
4: That's right.
2: You
4: would? 100%.
2: Okay, would your truck become a lorry?
4: Mm-hmm.
2: Would you put things in the boot of your car?
4: Yeah. Instead of going to the store, you're going to the shops.
2: I'm listening to a book right now, and I find it quite charming. Here comes a tangent, sorry. But the book I'm listening to right now, it's... an American, but he's living in London, and he refers to his yard as his garden.
4: Mm.
2: You know how they do? I was in the garden. I was having a smoke in the garden.
4: That's kind of nice.
2: It is, isn't it? It's better than yard.
4: Yeah.

0: So anyway, we've got an honorary degree from the EU. Is that what it is?
1: Yeah, we might be like an honorary member.
0: Yeah.
1: Might be like, hey, that's our pal. I think it's how it'll end up being.
0: Did I say the UK is in the EU? Was Garner, the UK isn't in the EU anymore.
1: Yeah, those were a lot of UK terms that we were using.
0: Oh, sorry,
1: we're just beginners.
0: Okay,
1: we're just beginner Europeans. Sorry.
0: Look, I don't even have my license yet.
1: Je ne sais pas.
0: Garner, you're forgetting about Brexit. Wow.
1: Yeah. Hey, Alberta's on pace to record its highest number of traffic deaths in a decade. That's bad. Let's be angry at that instead of Garner. According to the RCMP, 192 people were killed on Alberta roads patrolled by RCMP so far this year. That's up from 144 just during the same period last year. They say most of these deadly crashes are preventable and point to speeding, distracted driving, impaired driving, and failure to wear seatbelts as the major factors. They've even caught some drivers traveling more than 200 kilometers an hour on some Alberta highways. So officers are urging motorists to slow down, stay off their phones, drive sober, and pay attention behind the wheel.
0: I really hit a nerve here. Wow. Stop using UK terms. I was just having fun. It was, you know what I'm going to have to do after this? I'm going to have to go after the show today. I'm going to go to the pub. I'm going to go to Rover's Return. And I'm going to drink my problems away.
1: Okay. You can't call it a pub though. Brexit. It's a bar.
0: Yeah.
1: Okay.
0: Somebody said, would prison yard now be prison garden?
1: That's nice.
0: That's charming. Yeah. I like that.
1: Out in the prison garden. Sounds like dirty.
0: Hang on a second. I got to find it again. Nah, go ahead. I got to find it.
1: Okay. The new roller coaster at West Edmonton Mall is almost done. The old one, the Mindbender, was taken out of Galaxyland a few years ago, and the new one going in, it's going to be all Nerf themed. Looks like it's all Nerf colored with like orange and neon green and blues and stuff. It's going to have a few different modes. One is more family friendly, and then one called Quantum. That's got like more flips and twists and goes faster and stuff. Of course, the Mindbender was there for almost 40 years. The new one doesn't have a name yet, but it should open the spring of 2027.
0: Okay. The Nerf coaster.
1: Yes.
0: I was going to say, I want to play this clip again right here because we were doing the OneNote challenge.
1: Uh-huh.
0: I don't know, 30 minutes ago, just Taylor and I just kind of riffing on songs. I love this game and I played you just OneNote from this.
1: Mm-hmm.
0: This. I love that song. It's How Soon Is Now from the Smiths. And I said, does anyone want to hear that song? And I talked about how Brandy Taylor, our music director, hates that song. And every time I talk about how much she hates that song, she always messages me and goes, I don't hate that song. It's just really long. And it is long. It's 6.5 minutes, which, you know, with today's attention span, that's half an hour. But I am going to play it because okay. I think it's a great song. And also that guitar right there. That's Johnny Marr from the Smith. He's auctioning off an S ton of his guitars right now through Christie's auction house. I wonder if that guitar is in the auction.
1: Ooh.
0: Because that's one of the greatest guitar riffs ever. Anyway, that's all I wanted to say.
1: Okay.
0: He's from the EU. Right? No, he was from the UK.
1: Yeah.
0: Is.
1: Isn't it? They're not part of the EU, but they're part of Europe.
0: Yeah.
1: Anyway.
0: Let's just stop talking about it because everybody got really angry.
1: Yeah, people got mad real fast. The Oilers start training camp today. It's the first day back at work for Connor and Leon and the boys. They are going to be getting ready for a new season. That starts in about 2 weeks. First game of the season for the Oilers is September 29th when they play the Vancouver Canucks. And what's going on over there?
0: Just Jessica just said, hey, Garner, please tell me there's a Rovers Return in Edmonton. I love Corey.
1: I don't know what any of that means.
0: Coronation Street.
1: Oh. Is
0: Rover's
1: that the name of the bar?
0: It's a pub. Rover's Return is the pub on Coronation Street.
1: Oh, is that where you get a tall glass of beer?
0: Yes.
1: A pint?
0: Uh-huh.
1: Okay.
0: Oh, my God. You'd think Garner would know UK versus EU because he loves King Charles.
1: There we go. It is your boyfriend.
0: No.
1: You do love
0: him. I don't like the fact that that got started.
1: How did that stick around for so long?
0: That was Bryce.
1: Yeah.
0: Everybody I was in love with King Charles.
1: Well, you brought him up over and over again.
0: I did not.
1: Did you see what King Charles is wearing today? Well, he was Prince Charles at the time.
0: I didn't say that.
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0: It's on the left side.
1: Okay, just checking.
0: Yeah.
1: So it's going to be 20 degrees and sunny today, down to 5 overnight. Tomorrow, 23 and sunny. That'll be nice for the Foo Fighters concert. And then 21 on Friday. Right now at Sonic, it's 5 degrees.
0: You can have $4,000 right now. You can just take the money if you can figure out what is the bleeped out word in this mystery phrase.
2: Hey, it's Cam Whitcomb. One of the hardest parts about touring is missing my...
0: Shauna guessed pets earlier this morning. 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Text the code word... trunk to 10029. Sonic's $40,000 mystery word. It's for Loop City. I'm playing it. I love this riff. It's Johnny Marr. It's Morrissey. It's the Smiths on Sonic 1029.

0: call somebody questioning my musical taste. They did not enjoy that song whatsoever. Huh. Remind me to never play it again.
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0: It's for Loop City. Guess what? We called one, two. Did we call a third person?
3: It's not happening.
0: How come nobody's picking up their phone? I mean, you texted in. You texted to play Sonic's mystery word, but then you didn't answer your phone when I called back. So you know what we're going to have to do here? We're going to have to do a free-for-all. This is where you're going to actually have to dial your phone. You're going to have to call me at 780-423-1029. 780-423-1029. Operators are standing by. Come play mystery word for $4,000. It's pretty straightforward. Which line? Well, you know what? I'm not even doing that. I'm just going to grab. Hi, Sonic.
4: Hi.
0: Hi, who's this?
4: Jill.
0: Jill. Jill, have you been following along on mystery word?
4: I don't have the time to, but I heard the pets.
0: you heard? Oh, okay. So you know how the game works, right?
4: You betcha.
0: Oh, okay. Well, I'm going to play you the mystery phrase right now, and then you're going to tell us what the bleeped out word is, and if you can do that, I'm going to give you $4,000, okay?
4: Sounds great.
0: Here you go. Take a listen to the phrase.
5: Hey, it's Cam Whitcomb. One of the hardest parts about touring is missing my...
0: Like you said, it's not pets. That was the guess earlier this morning. What is the bleeped out word?
4: I'm going to be more specific and say dogs.
0: Dog.
4: Dogs.
0: Dogs with an S on the end.
4: Yeah.
3: Okay.
0: For $4,000.

0: Did Jill just solve Sonic's mystery word? Jill, you drove that jackpot up. Now I have to find another $200, so thank you for that.
1: No problem.
0: Okay, bye.
1: Thanks, bye.
0: Okay, bye. So here's the thing. In the future, if you are going to text in for any of the contests we play, make sure that your phone's not on Do Not Disturb. And if you text us to play a game and then your phone starts ringing a few minutes later, don't assume it's a telemarketer.
2: Yeah, that's us.
0: Yeah.
2: You just texted us asking us to call you.
0: Yeah. Anyway.
2: Also, dog was guessed before, but not dogs.
0: Okay, so dog
2: those are technically
0: and dogs
2: words.
0: Have both been guessed. Yeah. Now. Okay, scratch it off your list. 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
5: Sonic Traffic and Weather.
6: Sounds like everything's cleared up so far. The plane that was on the road, not on the road anymore. I guess it took off. And then that issue that was on 98th Ave and 75th Street earlier, that is cleared up too. But if there's anything going on that's slowing everybody down, you can text 10029. Sonic Weather, it's going to be 20 and sunny today. That's nice. Down to 5 degrees overnight. Tomorrow for the big Foo Fighters concert, it'll be 23 degrees and sunny, and then 21 on Friday. Right now at Sonic, it's 5 degrees.

0: Tomorrow night, Commonwealth Stadium. Queens of the Stone Age are here with Foo Fighters, and it's going to be a beautiful day. Sunny and 23 tomorrow. It's the middle of September. Whoever planned this concert, you rolled the dice, pal. And you came up, I don't know, what's the best thing you can roll with dice?
1: Seven?
0: Say, you came up seven.
1: Oh, you need two, right?
0: Yeah, you rolled two sevens.
1: Yeah.
0: Yeah.
1: 14, baby.
0: So it's going to be a beautiful day. Like sunny and 20. You could wear your shortened pants to that Foo Fighters show tomorrow night.
1: Don't tempt me.
0: Yeah. I'm sitting over here and I apologize. I'm just yawning like a bastard.
1: Is that what they're known for?
0: I'm probably not supposed to say that on the radio, but...
1: Honey?
0: And you know what's weird is that I've noticed that I've got a new yawn. My wife has a new sneeze.
1: Oh.
0: Which is probably a solid 40 to 60% louder than her old sneeze.
1: Hmm.
0: Like, I don't know what it is. Her sneeze is really... And it startles me. I have a new yawn.
1: Okay.
0: My yawn sometimes is... Like, it starts with a real big gasp, and then there's several yawns within one yawn. Does that make sense?
1: Yeah, does it, like, take you by surprise?
0: Yeah.
1: You don't know you're about to yawn?
0: And then all of a sudden...

0: like you just heard me a few minutes ago because you said, hey, how's your energy doing, pal?
1: Yeah, it's checking in.
0: And it's my energy level has not come all the way back. I'm getting there. I'm not sleeping well. Shockingly, I slept like a narcoleptic cough syrup taste tester while I was off those 6 weeks. And now that I'm back at work, not sleeping well. Not one bit. I was up really early this morning. I think I got up at 2:30. I didn't leave the house until about 3:15 because I'm not a crazy person.
1: My God.
0: But then I left the house at 3:15 and I went searching for cheap gas. That's reasonable. Hey, how gas went up, what, 37 cents?
1: Out of nowhere.
0: And especially the day before, I had all the time in the world because I was up early and I was driving down. My secret sauce service station is there's a Petro-Canada on the back end of Allard, like 41st Avenue. Mm-hmm. And they're always way cheaper than anyone else. So quite often when I'm driving to work 3:30, 4 in the morning, I'll just cruise in there and I'll fill up my vehicle. Yesterday I drove by there and it was like 141.9, which was a pretty good deal at the time. And like, I'll do that tomorrow. And then gas goes up 40 cents at that location. That's crazy. It's nuts. I shouldn't have put an extra engine in my truck. I wanted it to go faster, but it doesn't work. So anyway, I'm driving around looking for cheap gas. There was none to be found. I saw in the notes here, too, you were talking... Hang on. Socks. It's funny, because that's a hard... Like, we're taking a hard left right now.
1: Yeah.
0: Because we're going to talk about socks.
1: Yeah.
0: And because you sent me these notes, and it's like, how do you put on your socks?
1: Yeah.
0: You got asked the other day if you stand or if you sit to put on your socks. I was just journaling. I'm not even joking.
1: Uh-huh.
0: About putting on socks. I was doing that a few weeks ago.
1: Yeah.
0: About how I used to be a guy who stands up to put on socks, but suddenly now I'm a sit-down sock guy.
1: Well, because someone asked me, it's like, hey, are you a weirdo like my husband? Do you stand up while you put your socks on?
0: That's like, how I used to do it.
1: I was like, yeah, I can stand while I put my socks on. I have balance. Uh-huh. I'm a grown man. I feel like an athlete when I do it.
0: Yeah.
1: But yeah, I just, you know, you balance, you put one sock on, you fall halfway to the floor, and then you repeat the process. Sometimes I'll sit down, but it doesn't feel good.
0: Sometimes, like when I'm getting dressed in the morning to come to work, I'll put my foot up on the side of the bathtub and I'll do it that way so I don't have to bend all the way down.
1: Yeah, you're still standing.
0: I'm still standing.
1: Little Captain Morgan pose. That's fine.
0: Yeah. But since my surgery, I've had to, for the first, this was what I was journaling about.
1: Mm.
0: My beautiful, beautiful wife, for the first few weeks after surgery, she had to put my socks on for me.
1: Aww.
0: And she had to tie my shoes. It's like I was a toddler again.
1: Yeah.
0: And I like to leave the house while she's still sleeping. Like, I like to go out for a little walk. I like to go out and get a coffee or something. I couldn't even go anywhere because I had no way to put my shoes on. That's when I got those slip-ins.
1: Oh, yeah.
0: Anyway, I bring this up because I'm going to record. I've started recording it. I took my diary from the summer. It's not a journal. It's a diary.
1: Yeah.
0: Dear diary, here's how I'm feeling. And I read it into a microphone. And I'm editing it down because we're at about 45 minutes. And that's way too long.
1: So you are going to read us your diary?
0: I'm going to read my diary from the summer.
1: Personal.
0: So I don't know when we're going to do that, but we'll put it together. I don't know if it'll be good or not. I'm so self-conscious because I was listening back to it last night. And I'm thinking to myself, does anyone really care about this? I don't know.
1: Well, you shared something in the meeting the other day. Oh, about that Starbucks by your house.
0: Oh.
1: And it made everyone in the room laugh out loud.
0: Okay.
1: That you had written that down.
0: Oh, yeah. I keep exhaustive notes of just the mundane stuff in my life.
1: Yeah.
0: And I did that all summer. So I'll, I don't know. We'll probably, I don't know when we'll post that.
1: When it's done. I mean, that's the first step.
0: I'll finish it. Today
1: you don't need to edit it down. Keep all the weird stuff in there.
0: No, I gotta edit that.
1: Okay.
0: No, it's too long and there's a bunch of stuff in there. It's like, who cares? But we'll put that out. What are we calling it?
1: The Garner Andrews Show Diaries. Or no, just the Garner Andrews Diaries.
0: Yeah.
1: It's more personal than the
0: picture
1: show.
0: Of me on the front with my fist balled up under my chin like this.
1: A turtleneck on.

I should probably do that. Anyway, 10029 if you want to text the show. You can call the show, too, at 780-423-1029. 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

Karma Police Radiohead on Sonic 1029. My name's Garner. Welcome to the show. I was talking about how I was driving around like super early this morning looking for cheap gas. It's nowhere to be found. And all of a sudden everybody's like, use the Gas Buddy app. I do use the Gas Buddy app. But the problem is at 3 o'clock in the morning when you look at the Gas Buddy app, nobody has updated any prices. So, you know, like 9 hours ago. And that's when they jack those prices up, man, overnight, when you're sleeping, when you least

0: suspected. But anyway, thank you for the recommendation. A lot of other people are saying old people sit down to put their socks on. Maybe it's true. I don't know. Putting my foot on the edge of the bathtub and pulling my socks on there, is that considered standing up to put your socks on?
1: You're sitting on the tub?
0: I'm standing and I put my foot up on the top.
1: You're technically still standing.
0: Or sometimes I put it on the toilet lid.
1: Oh, yeah.
0: Put my foot on there.
1: Okay.
0: Sometimes I put it on top of the tank. I call that an upper deck.
1: Might be different, but...
0: You know what's a problem now all of a sudden, too? Is this happening to anyone? I feel so self-conscious. I am... Like, since I've been off work, I finally went to physio yesterday because I had to wait. I had my final consultation with the surgeon on Monday, and he said, yep, you're good to go to physio now. So I went to physio yesterday afternoon, okay. And it was just like baby steps. There's not a lot I can do, but I have not been physically active since the middle of July because of what was going on in my life. So my pants are a little tighter. My hats are a little tighter.
1: Your hats?
0: Yes, that's the weird part. I noticed that, like, I've already got a massive jug. Like, it's huge. Uh-huh. But I went to put a hat on that I hadn't worn probably since May. I went to put that one on the other day, and I had to expand it out a bit.
1: Oh.
0: Yeah.
1: I get that when I need a haircut.
0: Yeah.
1: But
0: nobody likes a bragger.
1: I have that problem.
0: But so now I'm so self-conscious, too. A couple of times over the past few days, was there like an iPhone update or something?
1: Yeah, there's the new one, iOS 27. It's out now, but there was one right before that, too.
0: Okay, because all of a sudden, it's like Face ID didn't work.
1: Ooh,
0: that's a kick in the crotch.
1: I don't think that's the update.
0: Oh, hang on, I'm going to try it right now.
1: That's right.
0: Hang on, let me just.
1: Hey, Garner's got his.
0: Quiet, everybody. Oh, yeah, it worked.
1: You always make that face when you're using it.
0: Oh, yeah, you're just super casual. Like
1: you just tilt the phone towards your face and it does it.
0: You don't have to look right into the camera.
1: You don't have to focus your eyes and look at the phone like you're trying to shoot a laser at it. That's what you're doing.
0: Maybe that's why it wasn't working. But anyway, I can't wait to be physically active again. Oh, I feel like I've been walking every day. I was allowed to walk like the day after my surgery. They said, yeah, go for some walks, but that's the only thing you can do. And I've been building up my distance every day. But it's not enough to offset my caloric intake. I'll tell you that much. I had to let the belt out a hole, too. So, anyway, it'll all be in my diary.
1: Yeah,
0: all in my diary.
1: Which we get to read.
0: Well, you get to listen to. It's weird because I'm sitting in my basement these days with a microphone in one hand and my diary in the other and reading out loud. It's weird. Well, I think we must... here we go. I must look so tired in the morning that my Face ID doesn't work either. There you go.
1: Okay. So, yeah, that's a real kick in the pants.
0: Yeah. We'll get the diary slapped together here and we'll upload that. It'll be available as a podcast. The Garner Andrews Diaries, How I Spent My Summer, Volumes 1-7.
1: Ooh.
0: No, there won't be volumes, but we'll get that up in the next few days here. The True is not ready to go on Sonic 102.9.

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9: We just got a text about a major delay on 66th Street at 153rd Avenue. That's going southbound that things are slowing down. You can text 10029 if you see any other stalls or collisions. Sonic weather, it's going to be 20 degrees and sunny today, then down to 5 degrees tonight. Tomorrow for the big Commonwealth Foo Fighters show, 23 and sunny, and then 21 on Friday. Right now at Sonic, it's still 5 degrees.
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0: crazy Gnarls Barkley on Sonic. It's the Garner Andrews Show. It's just after 9 o'clock. Taylor Smith is here. We were talking a few minutes ago. Everybody knows gas is insanely expensive. Is this the most expensive it's ever been here?
1: It's close. I think the record is 183 something.
0: Is it? Okay. So we're almost close. There, everybody. We can do it.
1: We're smooching the record.
0: Yeah. 181.9. That is insane. Are we at the point yet, though, where have you decided, do you just not go places anymore? Or do you think about when you're like, okay, I could go to blah, blah, blah, but you know what? I don't need to.
1: No, I don't even think about it.
0: No.
1: It's just, you know what? It's going to cost too much money. Ignorance is bliss in my mind. It's like, okay, when the light comes on, I'll fill up. That's as much thought as I'm willing to put into it.
0: Yeah, I'm not there yet either. Like, I don't like the fact that it's that expensive, and I know it's costing more and more money, but I haven't thrown that switch yet where it's like, you know what? I don't think I'm going to go to that mall. It's just too far away.
1: Yeah.
0: I haven't gotten there yet. I was just telling you backstage, I have to drive to the West End today after I get off, and it's like, how much is that going to cost me? How much? Also, there's traffic everywhere this morning. Where's that doozy right now, 66th Street and 153rd Ave?
1: Yeah, southbound is the worst, but I think it's all bad there.
0: Yeah.
1: All week, people have just been saying, oh, it's slow everywhere. It's slow, it's slow, it's slow. Yeah, but there's no actual things going on. I think this is just...
0: Probably construction,
1: back
0: right?
1: Back to school, construction. Yeah. And honestly, this time of year, if you're traveling east, you got the sun in your eyes. You can't see. You're going to go slower.
0: Also, they cleared that plane off the road.
1: Mm-hmm.
0: If you're just coming to, when we first popped up on the radio this morning, just before 6 o'clock, we got a couple of texts from people who were like, a small plane landed on Baseline Road and Highway 21. And sure enough, Andrew sent us a picture. You don't see that every day. Just a little plane pulled over on the shoulder of the road. I need to know the story. Who was driving that plane? You know, were there cars around when you had to sort of thread the needle and put her down on 21 and Baseline? I'm also guessing, too, that, you know, when you're a pilot and you're forced to land a plane on a highway or a road, the pilot and the passenger seat probably need a deep clean, I would guess.
1: Yeah.
0: But who was driving that plane? Are you out there right now? Can we talk to you? Probably not, but I'm extending you the invitation.
1: Well, if that rumor that someone texted is true, they're in trouble.
0: Yeah. Do people really steal airplanes? I feel like I would get into the plane thinking, okay, and then I wouldn't have a clue. Where's the key?
1: Yeah, is it a push button ignition? Where's the gear shift?
0: Anyway, if you know the pilot or if you are the pilot, I'd like to talk to you. I just want to find out what that's like. 10029 to text if you want to call the show. 780-423-1029. It's Pearl Jam on Sonic.

has never shown it.

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1: Garner is back.
2: 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So if you see him, ask him to reach for something way up high.

0: Oh, hang on. I got to set that down for a second.
1: So Cranberries and Zombie on Sonic 102.9. My name's Garner. Welcome to our show. It's a Sunshine and Lollipops Wednesday morning. A great big shout out to Rick from Triple O's, who just dropped off chicken sandwiches and burgers and pumpkin milkshakes. I gotta say, Triple O's, we've talked about this before. They make an absolutely killer milkshake. And this one, to my broadcast right, that is a pumpkin milkshake, and it's like drinking pumpkin pie. Stop and think about it for a second. Like, you're a busy, you're a mover, a shaker. You're a mover, a shaker, a decision maker. And you don't have time to chew pumpkin pie, but this packs all the punch of a pumpkin pie, and you drink it through a straw. That's fantastic. Thank you, Rick. And a reminder, all this week on Sonic's $1,000 No Time to Google, we play that game every

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And all this week, no matter what happens, you get $50 to spend at Triple O's. Go get yourself one of these pumpkin milkshakes or a whole bunch of them. Your Sonic weather, it is milkshake weather. Sunny and 20 today, sunny and 23 for tomorrow. Foo Fighters are in town tomorrow night, outdoors, Commonwealth Stadium. What a perfect day. The entire weekend looks fantastic, too. Sunny in mid-20s for Saturday and Sunday. It's 8 degrees right now with our Cals on Sonic 102.9.

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What a song. Hot, hot heat, middle of nowhere on Sonic 1029. My name's Garner. We were talking a few minutes ago again about earlier this morning, a small plane had to land on a road by Sherwood Park, by Highway 21 and Baseline Road. And Andrew was kind enough to send us a picture of just a little plane sitting on the side of the road. If you go to our social media, you can see that picture. It's just a weird thing to see on your way to work. And what does that feel like when you have to land a plane on a highway? Somebody messaged and said a guy I worked with in the 90s decided he wanted to try landing his small plane on a highway, so he told air traffic he had a bee in the cockpit. They got OPP to close the highway. His review? Meh. I think the craziest part of that entire story is the fact that bee in the cockpit is all it takes to shut down a highway. I kind of thought air traffic would be like, a bee. Call us back when it's a Komodo dragon or a badger. But thank you for that. 10029. You can text us. You can call us too. 780-423-1029. Cage the Elephant, they're back again. This is Beaches in Tennessee, and it's on Sonic 1029.

0: The Garden, July Talk on Sonic 102.9. I gotta go. Chantel's gonna be in here in just a few minutes, giving you another shot at Sonic's $40,000 mystery word for Lube City. It's worth $4,200. Coming up at 10 o'clock this morning. That's pretty good money. It's one word. What is the bleeped out word in this phrase?
1: Hey, it's Cam Whitcomb. One of the hardest parts about touring is missing my...
0: Missing what? We got both dogs and pets this morning. Those were the two guesses so far this morning. It's not either one of those. Come up with something new. Be here at 10. Win money. We play every 2 hours all day long until somebody solves this thing. And every time you get it wrong, we put another $200 in the jackpot. Another quick little reminder before I go. Lauren is going to auction off the original Weird Al Berta painting. You saw it. It was on all of our social media. And then they had Weird Al sign it himself when he was in town. She's going to auction off the original this afternoon, starting at around 4:40. You'll be able to bid right there on the Sonic text machine. High bid gets the painting, and 100% of the money raised will go to the Edmonton Food Bank. That's cool. That's this afternoon at 4:40. Have a great day, everybody.
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2: It's for Lube City, and we have Michelle on the phone. Michelle's just taking us off speakerphone. We get to go, Michelle.
3: All right. How's that?
2: Oh, my gosh. So much better. There we go. Michelle, what have you been up to so far this morning?
3: Oh, not much. I dropped off my boyfriend at work, and now I'm just enjoying my day off.
2: Very nice. Well, it's a sunshiny day for a day off.
3: Yeah, right? I love it.
2: Hopefully $4,200 would make it a little brighter.
3: Absolutely.
2: What would you spend that kind of money on, Michelle?
3: I definitely could use a trip somewhere, so.
2: Yeah, well, hopefully we can get you that trip, Michelle. This is the mystery phrase.
4: Hey, it's Cam Whitcomb. One of the hardest parts about touring is missing my...
2: Now, I will tell you that Jill was on earlier and said dogs. That was not the mystery word.
3: Ooh.
2: What do you think it is?
3: I'm going to go with pets.
2: Pets?
3: Yeah, pets.
2: Okay. Question is, has pets been guessed yet? I mean, I know I would miss my pet if I was away. I'd miss my cat. Shout out to Willow. But is that word the mystery word? Is it worth $4,200?
3: Oh, shoot.
2: Sorry, Michelle. And that was guessed earlier this morning at 6 a.m.
3: Oh, no. I should have guessed.
2: But that's okay. Well. Feel free to play again, okay?
3: Okay.
2: That means our jackpot goes up to $4,400.
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What a beautiful, sunshiny day we're having today. I'm Chantel, Sonic 1029. Great day for a milkshake. Man, Triple O's just stopped by. I love it when those guys swing by the station for obvious reasons. But they brought in some Triple Bite cheeseburgers, a Chipotle chicken sidekick, which is like another little chicken burger, and then some pumpkin milkshakes. And I grabbed one of everything. No, I'm just kidding. I left the chicken because I had chicken yesterday, and I went for the burg and the milkshake. And hold on, let me do some Triple O's ASMR. That's the milkshake. I was going to slurp it, but that's gross. Anyways, the milkshake is so good. The food is so good. So anyways, thanks, guys, for this breakfast of champions. You can actually get yourself some Triple O's on us by winning a $50 gift card all week on No Time to Google. Krista was on this morning. She won 7 out of 9. So it was so close to that $1,000. Just missed it. But she did still win a $50 gift card for Triple O's just for showing up. So Krista can get a burger and a milkshake if you want to do the same. Play tomorrow morning at 7:15 a.m. on the Garner Andrews Show. For now, this is new music discovery. It's from Ruby Waters. It's called Get a Grip. I love this one.

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on Sonic 1029. My name's Chantel. Yesterday, Foo Fighters had their show in Regina. Ben, I sound so silly trying to sing that. But when I don't sing Regina, people are like, why didn't you sing it? Anyways, moving backwards. Ben won that Get the Hell Out of Here, remember? Forever ago, he went to Regina to see Foo Fighters. I wonder how he enjoyed the show. They're going to be here, of course, tomorrow at Commonwealth Stadium. It is that clear bag policy. Also, the set times in Regina were Doors at 4. First band was on at 5:30. The Queens of the Stone Age, 6:30. Foo Fighters at 8. I'm assuming it's going to kind of be the same for tomorrow at Commonwealth, but we'll post set times throughout the day when we get them. And the weather, knock on wood, so far is looking good for tomorrow, about 23 degrees. Ooh, if you're going, let us know how it is. I'll be there. Say hi if you see me. It's Talk Wasteland on Sonic.

Have you seen photos yet of Lauren's weird Alberta painting in support of the Edmonton Food Bank? I'm Chantel at Sonic 1029. First off, if you haven't seen photos yet, you have to look at our Sonic Instagram

Facebook. It's awesome. It's Weird Al with a whole bunch of Alberta landmarks around him, like the Talus Balls, Mundare Sausage. And you may remember Weird Al was in town recently doing a show at Rogers Place. And thanks to some Sonic listeners, Randy and Jen, who met Weird Al, the painting got brought backstage and he signed it. So now we're auctioning off Lauren's signed painting from Weird Al. Of Weird Al in support of Edmonton's Food Bank. 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And Lauren's going to auction off her painting for a couple hours. And again, the proceeds, 100% of them go to the Edmonton Food Bank. 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

Pilots on Sonic 1029. Hey, my name's Chantel. Construction on that new Costco in Stony Plain is starting soon. Did you hear this? They announced it yesterday. They're looking at a summer 2027 opening for the new Costco. And yes, it'll have a gas station and a liquor store. In case you ever wondered how much parking's at a Costco, there'll be 1,000 stalls for this one. Is that a lot? Is it? I wonder how much West Edmonton Mall has. I'm going to Google that after this. But speaking of, I took a long-awaited trip to Costco yesterday. Finally got the Vitamix. Yeah, pulled the trigger. It was taking a while, too, for me to decide whether or not I wanted it. But our blender has been blending itself. We talked about that on the show last week. I just find pieces of plastic in my smoothie. Yeah, it's no good. So anyways, we finally pulled the trigger. And by we, I mean my boyfriend, and I gave him some lint and a paperclip out of my pocket. No, I'm kidding. I did pitch, mostly. but you make any big adult purchases lately that you're proud of? You can brag at 10029 or call the show 780-423-1029. Maybe it's a blender or a lawnmower or something. This is Sloan.

It's Mumford & Sons on Sonic 102.9. I'm Chantel. We were talking about the new Costco and your adult purchases, and we'll get to that in a second. But I threw in there that there was like 1,000 parking stalls going up in the new one in Stony Plain. Nicole Smart, she's on the ball. She was texting in about how apparently usually Costcos have 750 stalls. So that gives you some perspective. And apparently West Edmonton Mall has 20,000 parking stalls. Holy crap. That makes sense, though. Thanks for that, Nicole. Hey, we're going to play Sonic's $40,000 mystery word in about an hour. Noon is your next chance for $4,400. So make sure you're here for that. It's the beaches, edge of the earth.

0: It's the Offspring on Sonic 102.9. Hey, my name's Chantel. We're bragging about adult purchases on the show today because yesterday, went to Costco, got myself a Vitamix. Yeah, I'm feeling pretty good today. What about you? Who's this?
1: Paula.
0: Paula, can you please tell me about this adult purchase or project you're working on?
1: Yes. My dad and I ripped out all of the carpet in my townhouse, which was 79, so it took a little while. Put in all new floors, and then I made my favorite purchase as an adult ever, I think, in my entire life. I got a rooftop tent for the top of my little SUV, and now I can just pack up and go whenever I want to.
0: That's so awesome. And you had a lovely little name for it too.
1: Yeah, I call her my penthouse.
0: I love that, your penthouse.
1: Yeah.
0: That's so good. We've been kind of thinking about a rooftop tent for our vehicle as well. Do you love it?
1: I love it. I just basically, I keep all of my like blankets and everything, and all I have to do is pack up my cooler and my dog, and we hit the road whenever we want to. But it folds up, there's straps and everything.
0: Oh, fancy. What kind did you get?
1: I got a Thule. I got like a, I would recommend getting like last year's model, because you'll usually save like upwards of like $600 to $800 and pay for them to have it installed. It's 100% worth it.
0: Oh my gosh. Yeah, I bet. I would not trust myself to do something like that.
1: No.
0: Awesome. Well, thank you so much for this. Enjoy your penthouse.
1: I certainly will. Enjoy the rest of your day.
0: Thanks, Paula. Okay, you want to brag about your adult purchase? You can call the show 423-1029 or text 10029. It's Sonic.

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It's Nirvana on Sonic 102.9 Alternative Edmonton. I'm Chantel. Hey, you know the other band that Dave Grohl's in? Foo Fighters. You may have heard of them. They're going to be here tomorrow already. The show's come up so fast at Commonwealth Stadium. Don't forget, if you are going to your show, park and ride is included with your ticket. Because as you know, parking at Commonwealth is a nightmare, to put it nicely. So anyways, park and ride buses will start running at 5 o'clock. The opening act starts at 5:30, and then they'll run about every 5 minutes until the concert starts for the buses. And same goes at the end. The buses will just keep running and running until everybody's out of the stadium, essentially. But yeah, get in on that transit for free. It's really convenient. Gates open at 4 o'clock. As for other set times, I know yesterday in Regina, Queens of the Stone Age was on at 6:30, and the Foo Fighters were on at 8. I'm assuming it'll be similar, but we will post the show times on the Sonic socials tomorrow. Have fun. Let us know if you're going. It's Death Cab for Cutie.

0: on Sonic 1029 Alternative Edmonton. I'm Chantel. We've been talking about bragging about your adult purchases because yesterday went to Costco, scored a Vitamix. Finally, Paula called. We were talking about her rooftop tent for her vehicle. Someone just texted in, not to brag, but I bought a refrigerator light for the first time. 24 years old. Yeah. I don't know if I've ever bought a refrigerator light before. Is that bad? Oh, man. Hey, in just a little bit, we're going to play Sonic's $40,000 mystery word for Loop City. Right now, it's at $4,400. You know the one with this phrase?
1: Hey, it's Cam Whitcomb. One of the hardest parts about touring is missing my...
0: Think about your guess and stick around because we will play at noon.

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3: 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No, it is not pets. 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
2: It's for Lube City, and we have Liam on the phone. Liam, what are you up to right now?
3: Well, I'm just getting lunch during my lunch break right now.
2: Oh, where are you eating?
3: There is this food truck we got in town, local. It's got a brisket sandwich and fries.
2: Yum. Oh, my gosh. I got to work where you work, Liam. Although we did get triple O's this morning, so I can't complain.
3: Fair enough.
2: Liam, the jackpot is at $4,400 right now. What are you planning on spending that money on?
3: Probably savings. I'm young. Probably just put it in the bank.
2: Yeah. If you don't mind me asking, how

0: gonna say bed.
1: Bed. Okay. What makes you say that?
0: Well, if you're touring, I'm sure you're gonna get tired, and I'm sure hotel beds aren't putting anything like the bed at home.
1: This is true. This is true. All right, we will lock that in for you. For $4,400 is the Sonic mystery word bed. No. And Liam, I hate to do this to you, but it was guessed four other times.
0: Dang.
1: I don't even know if I could buzz you this many times. Here, this is an experiment. Let's see. There we go. I thought you could take it.
0: Yeah, that's fair.
1: Sorry, man. But hey, because you didn't win, you're allowed to try again, okay?
0: Okay, sounds good.
1: Thanks for being a good sport, Liam. Aw, what a guy. Liam, ladies and gentlemen. Anyways, our jackpot goes up to what? $4,600.
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0: and Sublime with Due in Time on Sonic 102.9. Oh my gosh, that rhymed. Look at me, I keep going. I'm Chantel. We have someone on the phone here. Hello?
1: Hi, how are you today?
0: Good, how are you?
1: Did you already do the Sonic mystery word?
0: We did.
1: Did anybody get it?
0: Nope. In fact, Liam guessed bed, and that's been guessed 4 other times. So definitely don't guess that when you get on.
1: No, I already know. I already have my word.
0: Oh, don't tell me. Don't tell me.
1: I'm going to.
0: I'm sorry. I'll hang up on you. I hate to be rude, but I'll do it.
1: Okay. I was working, and I didn't have my phone directly with me, but I did text the word, so I just wanted to, because I'm staying on top of this.
0: All right. Well, keep on trying. We play every 2 hours, as you probably know. So 2 o'clock is your next chance, okay?
1: Yeah, thanks. Have a great day.
0: No worries. All right. Don't try to call me and get words out of me because I'm made of stone over here. You can't crack this. I'll hang up on you. Anyways, that's enough trash talk for the day. Maybe that listener can buy a new phone if they win mystery word because that was woof. So tell me, our king of the world.

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is the day that Lauren is going to be auctioning off the Weird Alberta painting. I'm Chantel. This is Sonic 1029. At 4:40 during Lauren's show, she'll be auctioning off this painting for the Edmonton Food Bank. It's the one with Weird Al on it, and it has the Talus balls and the Mundare sausage and a Drumheller dino and a whole bunch of other Alberta landmarks. And thanks to a couple of Sonic listeners by the name of Randy and Jen, Weird Al actually signed the painting. So you can buy a signed Weird Al painting, paint

By Sonic's Lauren Hunter. There we go. 440 is when the auction starts. You can text your pledge to 10029 during the auction. They'll also be part of the auction going on online as well. Lauren will give you all the details and walk you through it at 440 today. It's Lola Young.

0: USS Ying Yang on Sonic 102.9. Hey, I'm Chantel. In about an hour, you'll have your next chance to play Sonic's $40,000 mystery word. We've gotten a lot of texts here. Well, a couple of some people new to the class, new to the show, being like, hey, how the heck does this game work? So you do text in the code word when you hear it. We'll give you one every 2 hours between 6 a.m. and 6 p.m. And then we randomly pick someone to call up. We'll parade you on the radio, give you the mystery phrase. And if you can figure out what the bleeped out word is, then you win the cash. It's easy as that, right? Right now we're at $4,600. By the end of the day, if this thing isn't solved, we'll already be at $5,000 and we're just a few days in. Should we play the phrase one more time? Here it is.
1: Hey, it's Cam Whitcomb. One of the hardest parts about touring is missing my...
0: That's it. That's the little bleep there that you got to figure out. So stick around. You can play again in just over an hour. Here is the mystery man. It's Cameron Whitcomb, Kingdom of Fear.

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2: There's many wonderful ways to spend a weekend in Edmonton. 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

The latest from Weezer featuring Wednesday, We Might As Well Be Strangers. That's off their new album, The Gold Album, which has been out for about 3.5 weeks. If you haven't listened to it yet, you should, because it's super rad. I really, really dig it. My name's Riley, by the way. You might have noticed traffic was a little bit weird in Strathcona County this morning. That is because there was a plane there. A Cessna had to make some kind of emergency landing on Highway 21, like between Highway 16 and Baseline Road. So if you were driving through that area like real early this morning, you might have noticed traffic being redirected and questioned what that was about. There was a plane there. The good news is nobody was hurt. There was no injuries reported. We don't know exactly why the plane had to make an emergency landing, but the important thing is that nobody was hurt. And somebody, I assume, on that plane has an absolutely bonkers story to share with whoever they want to share it with. If that was you, I'd love to hear it. Shoot me a text, 10029. Here's the Lumineers, Ho Hey, on Sonic.

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1: Garner is back. He survived back surgery, weeks of recovery, and the hardest challenge of all,
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I cannot believe that it is already the 16th of September. Like, this month, this whole summer, just flying by altogether. And if there is a silver lining of the summer flying by this quickly, it's probably that Oktoberfest is just around the corner, because Oktoberfest starts at Ice District next weekend. And later this afternoon, the Lauren Hunter Show has your shot to win a 4-pack of tickets. 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This is Moby and Gwen Stefani at Southside on Sonic.

Nirvana is being honored at the MTV VMAs next weekend, which is something I had to double check multiple times because none of that seems like it should be happening now, right? I'm Riley, by the way. Like, first off, I wasn't sure that MTV still did the VMAs. Then I wasn't sure if MTV still existed. And then I thought, wait, is this a repost of other news they meant to publish, you know, like 33 years ago when Nirvana was still around? No, they just decided they finally got around to it this year. So they will be the 2026 Video Vanguard recipient. I'm not sure if it's a tie-in to anything. I'm not sure if there's some kind of unreleased archival release they're kind of hyping up with this big deal. But either way, the MTV VMAs are going down on September 27th. You can watch them on Paramount+. Here's Mother, Mother, Get Up on Sonic.

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often do you just sit down and think about vending machines? Like, genuinely, how often? I'm asking. I'm Riley. I ask this for two reasons. One, I recently tried to buy a vending machine on Marketplace until my partner told me to stop because we didn't have room for a vending machine in our house. That was the only stopping point, by the way. We realized we didn't have room for it. Otherwise, I found a great deal on a vending machine and I thought it'd be cool to have. The other reason I've been thinking about vending machines a lot lately is Valley, because they put out their first new music in almost 2 years. It's a track called Vending Machine, and they describe it as kind of a exploration of transactional relationships, because a vending machine doesn't really have emotions, right? It just exists to give you things on demand. It's a source of comfort, attention, validation, entertainment, whatever. Which also sounds really depressing when you describe it as a relationship. Regardless, it's a great song. This is Valley. It's Vending Machine on Sonic. Okay.

0: You are just a few minutes away from your next shot at Sonic's $40,000 mystery word if you can solve this.
1: Hey, it's Cam Whitcomb. One of the hardest parts about touring is missing my...
0: What is one of the hardest parts about touring for Cameron Whitcomb? If you can tell me at 2 o'clock, $4,600 could be yours. Start thinking about it. Start rolling around your ideas. I will say, if the very first thing you think of is, I don't know, something you use every day, first thing in the morning, last thing at night. I'm just trying to outline to you that there is a certain word that has been guessed 1, 2, 3, 4, 5 times already. And we just started this brand new mystery word on Monday. So maybe put that one out of your mind. I'm dancing around saying exactly what it is, but I think you'll figure it out. Anyway, your next shot at $4,600, Sonic's $40,000 mystery word, coming up at 2 o'clock. Here's July Talk.

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3: Hey, it's Cam Whitcomb. 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
2: 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C-A-S-H. 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If you can tell me what that mystery word is, money could be yours. 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
2: Hello?
3: Hey, who's this?
2: This is Chris. Who's this?
3: This is Riley from Sonic. Chris, would you like 4,000?
2: Get the hell out of here.
3: Yes, sir. Would you like $4,600 by any chance?
2: I would love it.
3: All right, Chris. Well, you know the deal. Your shot at Sonic's $40,000 mystery word is here. I'm going to play you the mystery word phrase. You got to give me the word. And hey, if it's the right word, you can score yourself a big old pile of cash. How's that sound?
2: Let's do it.
3: All right, Chris, here we go. This is your mystery word phrase.
4: Hey, it's Cam Whitcomb. One of the hardest parts about touring is missing my...
3: Chris, what are you thinking, my friend?
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2: Yeah.
3: Oh.
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3: TV shows, right. Like stuff he's binging at home, missing, not being able to catch up on that. That is a creative guess. I haven't thought about that angle.
2: That's the only thing I ever miss when I'm on tour.
3: You go on tour a lot, Chris?
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3: Is the Sonic $40,000 mystery word shows? 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
3: 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Hey, you just did everybody else a favor. 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

If you stumble into a new bar you've never been to before on a random night of the week, you might find live music. And sometimes you can suss out what you're going to hear before you even enter, right? Like if it's a punk-seeming bar, you might hear a punk band. If it's an Irish pub, you might hear Celtic music. Very rarely will you go into a random bar and hear the opera. But that is an option tonight, and I'm kind of tempted by it. My name's Riley. Edmonton Opera's new season of Opera Pub Nights starts tonight at Druid Irish Pub. They used to do this for years down at a different bar called the Blue Chair, but that place closed. So now it is downtown at Druid Irish Pub. And I'll be honest with you, I don't know a damn thing about the opera, which is why I'm kind of intrigued, because it's very unlikely I would actually go out to the opera. Like, that doesn't really seem like my scene. But a random bar? Yeah, I could do that. Three sets of performances from some of the most powerful vocalists they have at the opera. They're going to do it on the third Wednesday of each month until May. I don't know. Maybe I'll become an opera guy. Who knows? This might unlock something inside me. But if you're interested and you want to explore new musical avenues, you can do that. You can check that out tonight at Druid Irish Pub downtown. Here's Arcade Fire, neighborhood number 3 on Sonic.

Hawk has a new album on the way at some point this year. We don't know when exactly, but we do know that it's going to be titled The Ballad of Ozzy Moon. We know that it's kind of a rock opera, concept album, screenplay, all rolled into one. And I'm really into some of the themes. Ozzy Moon seems to be a guy who's kind of trying to relive some of his past glory from his high school days, possibly through time travel with his truck. And there is a professional wrestling angle to the whole thing. It's very Riley Jabor coded. I think that's why I'm very into it. And now we have a new taste of that album. This is the latest from Talk. It's Boomerang on Sonic 101.5.

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The new Linkin Park documentary, Linkin Park Unshatter, opens in theaters 2 weeks from today. It was directed by Johan of Linkin Park. It's talking about their time following the passing of Chester Bennington up until the release of their latest album, From Zero, and how they got there. It sounds like a pretty intimate look at the band. If you want to see it, it will be in theaters September 30th. This is MGMT, Time to Pretend on Sonic.

West Edmonton Mall has finally started giving us some details about the new roller coaster that's going to replace Mindbender. And it's Nerf themed. My name's Riley. That's what we know so far. It's Nerf themed. It doesn't have a name, and it will have two modes. They call the family friendly mode the core mode. And then if you want to dial it up a little bit, the quantum mode, they say, will have more inversions, twists, and go faster. But that's kind of all we know so far. Construction started like almost a year ago, but they haven't really said anything until this point. There's still a wait. They say they'll have it open in the spring, but you can see some details about it, and they've started getting a little bit more loose-lipped as of now. The Nerf theme is really interesting to me. It's orange and blue, you know, like a Nerf gun or any Nerf product, but I almost kind of hope it incorporates like the Nerf squishy foam thing. I don't know, that just feels like a good material to make roller coasters out of. If it's comfier while it's throwing you around really fast through all kinds of spinny twists and junk, I just feel like the Nerf foam would help. I'm not an engineer or anything, this may be a terrible idea. Here's Metric, Victim of Luck, on Sonic.

0: for good.
1: We still don't know the specifics of the new Cage the Elephant album that's supposed to be out by the end of the year, but we do know that they are hustling. They've got a lot going on. My name's Riley. Cage the Elephant have something on the

way. They've been putting the finishing touches on the album. They have a new single they just dropped. It's called Dying in Reverse. They kind of refer to dying more as ego death than literal physical death. The death of your ego renewing the mind and heart. It's kind of a reinvention of the band. It's a very psychedelic leaning track. It is also on the soundtrack for the new EA Sports FC 27 game that comes out next weekend. Friday the 27th is the release date of that. If you're really into soccer and you like just video games in general, you might want to pick that up and check out that song on the soundtrack. Plus, they have a whole new tour that they're launching across Europe next year. They've got a lot going on. If you want to hear my conversation with Matt Schultz of Cage the Elephant, you can find that on the Seeker app. Go download it, SEEKR. This is City in Color, Sleeping Sickness on Sonic.

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Hey, I've got a traffic note for you that came in on the text line 10029. If you ever want to text me about anything you see on the roads, got a text saying that both lanes going westbound on 118th Avenue at 135th Street are blocked off due to a collision. There are police on scene, but it's still a major slowdown. So find a different route around if you are in a particular rush, or just make sure you're giving yourself extra time. Again, both lanes going westbound on 118th Street at 135th Street. Those are blocked off due to a collision. Police on scene. Thank you for texting that in to 10029. Anonymous person who did not leave your name. I appreciate

0: 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That is the current jackpot for Sonic's $40,000 mystery word. That money could be yours if you can figure out what's being said right here.
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0: What does he miss when he's on tour? If you've got the idea, if you think you know, that money can be yours. In just a few minutes, too. 4 o'clock, that's your next shot. If you get it wrong, well, that's no sweat. You drive that jackpot just another couple hundred bucks higher. It keeps going. Another 200 bucks every time somebody's wrong. 7 chances each weekday, 6 a.m., then every 2 hours till 6 p.m. Full details, sonic1029.com. 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
2: 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We could be calling you in minutes. You got this.
0: Be you. 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
2: Sharon, what are you up to at the moment? Set the scene for us.
3: Hanging out with some friends. We just got out of the hot tub. We're just having a lovely afternoon.
2: What? That is the best afternoon ever. I feel like a lot of people would want to trade places with you right now, especially because you're set to play for $4,800 with Sonic's $40,000 mystery word.
3: Awesome. I have been trying to get through for years. Actually, my son just called me with what the code word was.
2: Now, what would you do with that $4,800 if you win?
3: Well, I would go on a trip because I'm 73 years old and I want to go out and do some exploring.
2: I love your style so much. You know what life's all about.
3: Exactly.
2: Would you split any with your son because he did, you know, text you the code word? No.
3: Yeah, we're actually good travel buddies, so.
2: Oh, this is just adorable.
3: We missed out on going to Scotland when COVID hit, so I think that would be where we would go.
2: Oh, I love that. Well, yeah. Sharon, this is for Lube City. We're going to play you our Sonic $40,000 mystery word phrase. If you correctly identify our mystery word, you win that $4,800, all right?
3: Awesome.
2: Here we go.
4: Hey, it's Cam Whitcomb. One of the hardest parts about touring is missing my...
3: cat.
2: Cat? And what makes you say that?
3: I have two beautiful sister tortoiseshell cats.
2: Oh, and that's what you would miss too?
3: Yep.
2: Well, let's find out for $4,800 is Sonic's $40,000 mystery word. Cat! No, I'm sorry, it's not.
3: That's okay. I didn't have a lot of conviction.
2: Well, you know what? Get back in your hot tub, relax, and you can at least share with your son that you got through after years of trying. That's pretty exciting.
3: Oh, he's probably listening because he would be on his way home from work.
2: What's his name? Let's say hi to him.
3: It's John.
2: Hi, John.
3: He's probably going to call me from his vehicle when we get off the air.
0: Your next chance to play the Sonic $40,000 Mystery Word Contest is coming up at 6 p.m.

0: your chance to own our one-of-a-kind, signed by Weird Al, Weird Alberta painting, with all proceeds supporting Edmonton's food bank. We are auctioning off that painting. I did earlier this month with tons of cool Alberta landmarks like the Mundare Sausage, Talus Balls, Drumheller Dino. You get the idea. And today is your only chance to own that painting. The auction begins at 4:40 on air on Sonic and lasts until 6 o'clock. If you want to bid on this rare, one-of-a-kind piece with all proceeds going to Edmonton's Food Bank, text BID to 10029. You can also see the picture by texting the word BID to 10029. Good luck, and hopefully we can raise a lot for the food bank at 4:40.
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4: 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Traffic-wise, westbound on the Henday on the northeast leg at 66th Street, there's a collision causing delays. Also, Highway 15 near Range Road 201 west of Lamont, there's a collision causing delays. And there's a major collision at 82nd Street and 130th Ave. Avoid the area. Anything else? Text your friends at Sonic 10029. Weather-wise, looking gorgeous. Tomorrow, 23 and sunny. Friday, 22 and sunny. And right now at Sonic, it's a lovely 19.
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Nirvana and Sonic, and get ready. We're about to auction our signed, one-of-a-kind, limited edition, Weird Alberta painting that was autographed by the Weird Al himself. You don't know, a couple weeks ago, I painted this Weird Alberta picture with all your favorite Alberta landmarks, like the Talus Balls, Calgary's Blue Ring, Mundare Sausage, and more. And we're auctioning it in minutes at 4:40 p.m. If you want to see the painting ahead of the auction, text the word bid to 10029 right now. But we will kick this off in 4 minutes. It's Mother.

0: This is it, Edmonton.
1: Just eat it.
0: You want to own our signed Weird Alberta painting autographed by the actual Weird Al himself, because this painting is an original 24 by 30 inch acrylic created by yours truly, local radio host and artist Lauren Hunter. And we're auctioning this painting today only with all proceeds to Edmonton's Food Bank. Because if you didn't hear, Weird Al was in town a couple weeks ago. So I painted him in and amongst Weird Alberta sculptures you know and love. Like the Talus Balls, Mundare Sausage, Calgary's Blue Ring. And we thought it'd be fun to get him to sign it and auction it now to you. So we're kicking off the bidding at this moment at $102. It just makes sense. Being Sonic 1029. So text the word bid to 10029 right now to lay your claim, your bid for this unique, one-of-a-kind collector's piece. Could be great for a man cave, maybe iconic for a movie or music room, or perhaps you just want some weird art for your bathroom and to give people a great laugh. Text bid to 10029 right now to see the painting or to make your own bid. And let's raise some great money for Edmonton's Food Bank.

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16: 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Traffic-wise, westbound on the Henday on the north east leg at 66th Street, there's a collision, and Highway 15 near Range Road 201 west of Lamont, there was a collision earlier causing delays. Anything else? Text 10029. Weather-wise, tomorrow 23 and sunny, Friday 22 and sunny, and right now at Sonic, it's 19. Gorgeous.
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0: Sonic 1029, I'm Lauren Hunter, and join us for some unique radio here today as we auction our signed Weird Al Yankovic painting titled Weird Alberta in support of Edmonton's Food Bank. If you don't know, a couple weeks ago, Weird Al was in town, and with the help of some Sonic listeners, we got Weird Al to sign a painting I made of him in front of all your favorite Weird Alberta sculptures. So the Talus Balls, Mundare Sausage, Calgary Blue Ring, you get the idea. We're taking your bids. You text the word bid to 10029 right now and the amount you want to bid, and all proceeds go to the Edmonton Food Bank. And currently, Mark, you have put the bidding at $200, correct?
1: Sure.
0: Yes, that's awesome, Mark. Thank you for supporting the

0: is your currently our highest bid so far. Of course, the auction goes until 6 o'clock, but we must ask, what makes you interested in the painting? Like, where would you put that in your house, or would you gift it to somebody?
1: Well, I might not be able to say in case my wife's listening, but, you know, it could be a gift to my wife, or it could end up in my office at work. I'm not too sure yet.
0: Ooh, I love the idea of, you know, putting a painting that fun in an office at work. What kind of work do you do?
1: I have a heating and plumbing company in town, Weiss Johnson Shee Metal.
0: Well, we'll keep you posted on how the bidding goes, but thank you for supporting the food bank. So far, you're our highest bid.
1: I'm sure it'll go up, and I'm sure I'll have to keep bidding.
0: Keep texting your bids with the word bid to 10029, and the dollar amount you want to bid, we're trying to get this as high as we possibly can to raise as much as we possibly can for Edmonton's food bank. Let's do this. It's a cool piece of art signed by Weird Al himself, and you never know what you might need is a unique conversation starter in your house. It's definitely that. If you want to check out the painting too, it's on our Sonic 1029 social media, or by texting the word bid to 10029, you can see it as well. This is Metric Now. It's Dead Disco on Sonic.

0: own our signed, one-of-a-kind Weird Alberta painting, autographed by the actual Weird Al himself. Because I'm an artist, as well as your local radio host. It's Lauren Hunter on Sonic 102.9. And I have painted an original 24-by-30-inch acrylic piece that was signed by Weird Al when he was in town a couple weeks ago. And right now, today only, we are doing an auction for that painting with all proceeds going to Edmonton's Food Bank. You can bid on the painting by texting BID with your dollar amount to 10029 right now. But Jeremy,
1: I'm the one who just bid the $500.
0: Yes, yes, $500 for the painting.
1: Hey, woo.
0: That's awesome. Are you a big Weird Al fan?
1: Yeah, of course. I grew up on that stuff. And actually, my ex and my children just went to the concert last week. So I'm really hoping to maybe get a hold of this bad boy because I think it would be a pretty awesome Christmas gift for them.
0: Oh, that's so awesome. So your whole family are like Weird Al fans.
1: Oh, yeah.
0: Okay, we'll keep you posted. Thanks, Jeremy. Do you like Do you like Pearl Jam's Jeremy, by the way?
1: You damn straight I am. 14 awesome. When that came out, that was the top of the playlist.
0: Oh, I love it. Well, Pearl Jam's Jeremy is currently in the leads with bids at $500 for Edmonton's Food Bank. But if you want the painting, text your bid to 10029 right now with the dollar amount. This is going on today only until 6 o'clock. All proceeds to Edmonton's Food Bank. An amazing cause. It's Arkells next summer on Sonic.

0: Yes, today only until 6 o'clock, we're auctioning our signed Weird Alberta painting featuring the singer Weird Al amongst your favorite Weird Alberta sculptures. The Talus Balls, Mundare Sausage, you get the idea. Currently, we're auctioning this with all proceeds to Edmonton's Food Bank. And the auction is now at what, thanks to Brady?
1: We'll do it to 525, but that's going to be as high as I'll go. So
0: okay, 525 it is. You're on the board.
1: All right, sounds good.
0: What would your plans for the painting be?
1: Well, I have to put it somewhere where my wife can't see it. So my wife loves Billy, but she won't appreciate me spending that much money on this silly fine art. So
0: I love it, spending $500 to hide it in a place just for you.
1: We all have to have something that's just for us, right?
0: Sure, we'll go with that. Make your bids now, and you can also see the painting by texting the word bid to 10029. Text bid to 10029, and if you're bidding, make sure you add the dollar amount that you want to bid to secure this painting for you. And remember, all proceeds of this go to Edmonton's Food Bank, so it's a fantastic cause. The painting is done by yours truly in acrylic and is 24 inches by 30 inches. It's a fun one for the man cave, woman cave, any cave you choose.

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12: Sonic Traffic and Weather.
13: 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Traffic-wise, there was a collision earlier at 66th Street on the northeast leg of the Henday, causing delays, and Highway 15 near Range Road 201 west of Lamont, collision causing delays. Anything else you see, text 10029. Weather-wise, looking lovely out there. 23 and sunny Thursday, 22 and sunny Friday, and right now at Sonic, it's a gorgeous 19.
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0: for a signed, one-of-a-kind, original art piece that will get everybody talking when they come to your house. Because I spent a month painting you, Weird Alberta, a portrait of the singer Weird Al walking amongst your favorite Weird Alberta landmarks, like the Talus Balls, Drumheller Dino, Mondaire Sausage. You get the idea. And singer Weird Al actually signed this for us when he was in town a couple weeks ago. And we're auctioning it today only until 6 o'clock with all proceeds to Edmonton's Food Bank. You can get your bids in now by texting the word bid, the amount you bid, and your name to 10029. That's text the word bid to 10029. You can also see the painting by texting that word. Currently, our bids are at what? Thanks to you, Jeff.
1: $600.
0: 600. Nice. All right. You're on the board in the lead right now, Jeff. What would you do with that painting if you get it?
1: You know what? I'm not sure. I'd find a real cool place to hang it. And, well, it'd be kind of a conversation piece if somebody saw it in my house, right?
0: It really is. Like, I really did put a lot of detail into this painting, too. Like, I painted every single ball on the Talus Balls. So.
1: Yeah, it looks fantastic.
0: It really was a labor of Edmonton love. Get your bids in now. Text bid to 10029. The amount you're looking to bid, of course, and your name, so we know who it is. All proceeds going to Edmonton's Food Bank, a fantastic cause. It's Tegan and Sarah on Sonic.

Okay, we have a challenge for you. Do you think we can make it $1,000 raised for Edmonton's food bank before 6 o'clock tonight? Because we're auctioning off Weird Alberta, my 24-by-30-inch acrylic painting of Weird Al, signed by the singer himself when he was in town a couple weeks ago. And of course, all proceeds of this painting from this auction today only until 6 o'clock go to Edmonton's Food Bank, an absolutely amazing cause. Bidding for the painting is currently at $625 by Sonic listener Mark. But do you think we can get to $1,000 for Edmonton's Food Bank? It's a signed painting for an amazing cause. Text your bids to 10029 right now by texting the word bid and the amount you would like to bid. That's text the word bid to 10029. Hopefully, we'd love to get $1,000 raised for Edmonton's Food Bank. And I do love Ryan texting and saying, hey, Lauren, I can't keep up with the bids, but whatever the final amount raised is, I will also make a donation of 10%. Of that amount to Edmonton's Food Bank. Ryan, you rock, buddy. This is what Edmonton's all about. And hopefully, we'll raise as much as we possibly can for the food bank.

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3: 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Weather wise, tomorrow 23 and sunny, Friday 22 and sunny, and we have just a short bit left for you to auction and get our Sonic 1029 Weird Alberta painting signed by the singer Weird Al himself. 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